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It is Brooke Michaels, and I'm happy to be here with you guys this fine Monday. I don't know what it is that I am trying to fight off, but you guys, it only seems to be digging in deeper and gripping harder because my voice is just slowly, my energy level, it is gone. So by the end of our night together, you just might hear on the other end of the line. If it is, you should be alarmed. 1067 WJJY.

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9: I'm meteorologist Mace Michaels. For tonight, a mostly cloudy sky, a low close to 60. For tomorrow, clouds around, some showers, and even a few rumbles of thunder. A touch breezy and a high in the mid-60s. Rain wraps up Tuesday night, partly sunny and warmer Wednesday, low 70s. 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

1067 WJJY. So I don't talk about this often, but there is this story on Reddit, and people's reactions to it are a little bit comical. There is a guy and his girlfriend. They were saving up for a down payment to buy a house. They had saved about $36,000, which is pretty impressive if you ask me. But then he spent $18,500 on a 140-pound wheel of cheddar cheese. When I was reading this, I truly didn't believe it was a real story. But it turns out it is. Evidently, it's some rare cheese that he wants to try to cut up and then sell and ultimately make a profit on. But she's not very happy, as I'm sorry, but I don't know how I would feel. But the first response, I'm going to tell you what people, how people are responding to this coming up, and it should give you a good chuckle. 106.7 WJJY. I've never seen it.

0: 1067WJJY. You know, I really haven't been feeling very well, but this story, it has brightened my spirit. It's kind of turned my day around here. So we have this guy. They saved up, him and his girlfriend saved up a bunch of money for a down payment on a house. Then behind her back, he went and bought $18,500 on 140-pound wheel of cheddar cheese. And she moved out. She's staying with her parents for a while. And he's like, I think she's overreacting. I'm going to break it up and sell it. Well, the responses that he's getting on Reddit are absolutely hilarious. The first one, bro, this sounds like something Michael Scott would do. He's from The Office, if you're unfamiliar. And then the next one. So how many people do you know who will pay $120 for a pound of cheese? Oh my gosh, what's another one? Is she overreacting? No, I don't think she's reacting enough. There was another really funny one. Where is it? Oh, here's a good one. I got some old cheese in my fridge that I'll let go for $10,000. I'll even pay shipping. What's your address? I mean, was the guy drugged before he did this? This is nuts. Oh, 1067WJJY.
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3: I'm meteorologist Mace Michaels. For tonight, a mostly cloudy sky, a low close to 60. For tomorrow, clouds around, some showers, and even a few rumbles of thunder. A touch breezy and a high in the mid-60s. Rain wraps up Tuesday night. Partly sunny and warmer Wednesday, low 70s. 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Currently at 64 degrees.
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Bella Lefty with Boston on 106.7 WJJY. So let's talk Hockey Day Minnesota 2027, a.k.a. you guys, we're just a couple months away from that. 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

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It's Brooke Michaels. And, you know, we have to talk about, you've probably talked about it or heard it talked about all morning long on the radio, but I haven't had my turn yet. So let's talk about those Vikings. What did you think of the game? So far, I am 3 for 3 on my predictions for their season. They just have to go ahead and keep winning every game of the season for all my predictions to be correct. 106.7 WJJY.

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So have you ever thought about getting a facelift? Remember, I can't see you, so I'm not offending you by asking you this. Like, whoa, have you particularly ever thought about a facelift? No, that is not how I'm wording this question. I'm asking you this because it turns out that more men are getting a bit into this, and we're going to dive into specifics coming up here on 106.7 WJJY.

0: Gracie Abrams on 106.7 WJJY. So I'm just reading some articles, and I'm kind of paused at the title, The Male Facelift Boom. It turns out plastic surgeons say more men are getting facelifts than ever before, and even in some cases, husbands are booking procedures before their wives. It's probably because they don't have those intense skincare routines. The goal isn't necessarily to look 25 again, they say. Many men say they simply want their appearance to match how young and active they still feel. You know what? You go, Glenn Coco. 106.7 WJJY.
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9: I'm meteorologist Mace Michaels. For tonight, a mostly cloudy sky, a low close to 60. For tomorrow, clouds around, some showers, and even a few rumbles of thunder. A touch breezy and a high in the mid-60s. Rain wraps up Tuesday night, partly sunny and warmer Wednesday, low 70s. 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Currently at 64 degrees.
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1067-WJJY. What is one thing that you do not want to go without in the wintertime when you live in Minnesota? That's right, a jacket. And we don't want any of our kids to go without a jacket either. So we're having our Coats for Kids drive all the way through October 7th, which is actually flying up on us here. 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

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Now imagine winning free money, honey. That's why I'm here to bring you a cash call update. 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

1067WJJY. Brooke Michaels here. And so, y'all, it is duck hunting, huh? Anybody get out in there blind yet? Get a couple ducks? You making duck stew? What are you doing with your ducks if you get the ducks? The only reason I know that it is duck hunting, how many times did I say duck in this 30 seconds? Is because my oldest is obsessed with hunting. And no, he has not been out duck hunting yet, but we got to get him there. 1067 WJJY.

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0: 1067 WJJY today's best variety. We got Tame Impala, John Mayer, and for King and Country, Harry Styles coming up right after the forecast.
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13: I'm meteorologist Mace Michaels. For tonight, a mostly cloudy sky, a low close to 60. For tomorrow, clouds around, some showers, and even a few rumbles of thunder. A touch breezy and a high in the mid-60s. Rain wraps up Tuesday night, partly sunny and warmer Wednesday, low 70s. 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Currently at 64 degrees.

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Has anybody noticed that Grandma and Grandpa aren't just really called Grandma and Grandpa anymore these days? Well, it turns out it's not just you noticing. This is actually a trend, and we're going to dive into the names that they want to be called instead of Grandma and Grandpa these days. 1067 WJJY.

0: Olivia Rodrigo on 106.7 WJJY. So forget grandma and grandpa. Today's grandparents, they're way too cool. They don't want to be called those old-fashioned names. More and more boomer grandparents are choosing creative nicknames, let's call them, like Gigi. That one I do feel is pretty popular. Gaga, Mimi. Mimi's another popular one. Coco, Lolo, Poppy, Chief. Hey, Chief, you guys want to go see Chief? That's hysterical. And even Grand Dude. Let's just erase time and pretend that that one doesn't exist. 106.7 WJJY.
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31: I'm meteorologist Mace Michaels. For tonight, a mostly cloudy sky, a low close to 60. For tomorrow, clouds around, some showers, and even a few rumbles of thunder. A touch breezy and a high in the mid-60s. Rain wraps up Tuesday night, partly sunny and warmer Wednesday, low 70s. 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Currently at 64 degrees.
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1: 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Ladies, I have a date for you to mark on your calendars. You're not going to want to miss it. It is Girls Night Out. We're having our fall. You're going to probably hear it referenced as GNO. So if you hear anybody talking about GNO coming up in October, they're talking about Girls Night Out. This is where businesses participate. You stop by them. They all have epic prizes they're giving away. Then we give away some epic stuff and some free food at the very end. So October 29th, put it in your calendars and wait for all the details to come.

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Miley Cyrus with Used to Be Young on 106.7 WJJY. You know, I really do like that song. You know how I've been talking a lot about fall decorating and getting that, whipping that stuff out, it's starting to put it out, you know, now that we're officially in fall? Lately, I guess I'm one that can talk the talk but not walk the walk, because it is still sitting in storage. And at this rate, it's going to be Christmas time before I touch it, so am I going to skip this year's fall decor or just take out Christmas early? What's your vote? 1067 WJJY.

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0: 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So we have our forecast coming up, and then after that, we're going to jump right into Can't Feel My Face with The Weeknd. 106.7 WJJY.
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12: I'm meteorologist Mace Michaels. For tonight, a mostly cloudy sky, a low close to 60. For tomorrow, clouds around, some showers, and even a few rumbles of thunder. A touch breezy and a high in the mid-60s. Rain wraps up Tuesday night, partly sunny and warmer Wednesday, low 70s. 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Currently at 64 degrees.
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Rob Thomas. Hard to be happy on 106.7 WJJY. So, you know, you guys have learned that I eat like a four-year-old, and I will forever own it and probably forever eat like a four-year-old. But there's this new food combination. And I just wonder how this stuff ever actually gets launched. We're going to talk about what it is and see if you think it's just as crazy as I do. Hang tight. 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

1067 WJJY. So get a load of this combination. Would you be interested? There is Kraft Dinner, which is the Canadian version of Kraft Mac and Cheese, and it's teamed up with Sully's Kraft Soda to create a limited edition cream soda with a hint of that cheesy flavor. The drink is being billed as a sweet and savory mashup. Let fans enjoy their mac and cheese obsession outside of the bowl. Instead, I guess you could drink it. So who is interested? Who's going to try this mac and cheese flavored soda? For me, this one's a hard pass. 106.7 WJJY. You're not the-

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I got to give you a last chance at our Big B-Bay deal of the day. 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

0: 1067 WJJY. It's Brooke Michaels. That was music from Alex Warren with Emerald Eyes. When I say that, Emerald Eyes, I picture the most beautifully green, vibrant eyes. Before that was Bruno Mars and Hilary Duff. Now we're going to take a break, talk about that forecast, and then those tunes are coming right back on.
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10: I'm meteorologist Mace Michaels. For tonight, a mostly cloudy sky, a low close to 60. For tomorrow, clouds around, some showers, and even a few rumbles of thunder. A touch breezy and a high in the mid-60s. Rain wraps up Tuesday night, partly sunny and warmer Wednesday, low 70s. 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Currently at 64 degrees.

1067 WJJY, Lola Young with the messy. You know what's not going to be messy is this Friday, because it is the Brainerd Warriors homecoming football game. There's going to be tailgating going on. The station's going to be there giving out some free hamburgers. So are we going to see you there? Going to be out there supporting those Brainerd Warriors? I sure hope so.

0: 1067 WJJY. This coming Saturday, October 3rd, Brainerd Parks and Rec is inviting everyone to the Great Pumpkin Festival at Memorial Park on Mill Avenue in Brainerd. This event is free, and it's going to feature a petting zoo, hay rides, bounce house games, races, a pie eating contest, vendors and food, arts, crafts, and more. So make sure you bring your friends and family out for the afternoon. It's from 1 to 4, like I said, Memorial Park on Mill Avenue in Brainerd.
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15: I'm meteorologist Mace Michaels. For tonight, a mostly cloudy sky, a low close to 60. For tomorrow, clouds around, some showers, and even a few rumbles of thunder, a touch breezy and a high in the mid-60s. Rain wraps up Tuesday night, partly sunny and warmer Wednesday, low 70s. 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Currently at 64 degrees.
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1: When I was 6 years old, I broke my leg.

Ed Sheeran bringing our time together to a close. It's Brooke Michaels. It's time for me to head out, try to get some shut eye, and see if this dang cold will just go away already. Oh, it's the tickle in the ears, the tickle in the, feel like you're going to sneeze constantly, got to breathe through your mouth. Yeah, just all the bad stuff. We'll see you guys tomorrow. Get some good sleep. Have a little bit more fun if you're still staying awake. Either way, the music's going to keep going, and I'll be back tomorrow. 106.7 WJJY.

0: Hello?
1: Hello, Mother. Dad and I are working cabin shutdowns today.
0: What do you want, Ian?
1: Could you save me some dinner?
0: You guys gotta be the busiest plumbers up north.
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1: Right. 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
0: Long day. What time you want dinner?
1: Dad?
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19: I'm meteorologist Mace Michaels. For tonight, a mostly cloudy sky, a low close to 60. For tomorrow, clouds around, some showers, and even a few rumbles of thunder. A touch breezy and a high in the mid-60s. Rain wraps up Tuesday night. Partly sunny and warmer Wednesday, low 70s. Everything you need for a great barbecue. 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Currently at 64 degrees.
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13: I'm meteorologist Mace Michaels. For tonight, a mostly cloudy sky, a low close to 60. For tomorrow, clouds around, some showers, and even a few rumbles of thunder. A touch breezy and a high in the mid-60s. Rain wraps up Tuesday night. Partly sunny and warmer Wednesday, low 70s. 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
31: I'm meteorologist Mace Michaels. For tonight, a mostly cloudy sky. A low close to 60. For tomorrow, clouds around, some showers, and even a few rumbles of thunder. A touch breezy and a high in the mid-60s. Rain wraps up Tuesday night. Partly sunny and warmer Wednesday, low 70s. 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Currently at 64 degrees.
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29: I'm meteorologist Mace Michaels. For tonight, a mostly cloudy sky, a low close to 60. For tomorrow, clouds around, some showers, and even a few rumbles of thunder, a touch breezy and a high in the mid-60s. Rain wraps up Tuesday night, partly sunny and warmer Wednesday, low 70s. 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Currently at 64 degrees.
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14: Cloudy and a little breezy today with scattered rain, even an isolated thunderstorm or two possible. We may get a quarter to a half inch of rain by the time everything winds down late today into this evening. Our high today, 65. Tonight, mostly cloudy, a little foggy and drizzly, 56. Tomorrow, clearing, becoming partly cloudy with a high of 73. Discover Lakes, great food, and friendly faces in Worthington, Minnesota. It's definitely worth a look. I'm meteorologist Sean Cable. Outside now, it's 63.
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0: alcoholic beer and some alcohol. It's largely symbolic, as the forbidden items represent about 0.25% of Canadian imports to the United States. Jim Ryan, ABC News.
1: Hurricane Polo making landfall in Baja California. Flash flooding, winds described by forecasters as life-threatening. This is ABC News.
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1: The director of engineering for the New York Times Games has been shot and killed outside San Francisco, and his in-laws, who are in their 70s, are accused of the crime.
3: This has all the aspects of a deeply personal revenge-type killing. So it's going to be important for law enforcement to dig deep into the relationship between these parties and the victim's wife, and what email and text information was exchanged regarding the potential issue of domestic violence.
1: Legal expert Stephen Clark. It's back to work today for Lindsay Clancy, the Massachusetts mom who killed her 3 children while suffering postpartum psychosis, her attorneys say. Following her mistrial, her lawyer has been trying to get her case thrown out. They will be in a courtroom.
4: The big question for this morning's hearing is whether prosecutors will decide to retry the case of the Massachusetts mother accused of murdering her 3 children after an 11-1 deadlock prompted a mistrial earlier this month. If prosecutors decide to retry the case, Judge William Sullivan could set a trial date during the hearing. Defense lawyers for Clancy are also pushing to have the case thrown out, as well as investigate whether the holdout juror was dishonest during the jury's selection and deliberations process. Peter Harlamus, ABC News, New York.
1: Rising costs for just about everything as Americans cutting back on how we give. A new survey says more than 4 out of 5 people say they've had to cut back on donations over the last 6 months, but 77% of all adults still manage to give something. Sherry Preston, ABC News.
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9: From the Brainerd Now Newsroom, I'm Zach Mahoney. Republican Senate candidate Michelle Tafoya is now more supportive of President Trump after previously urging him not to run. She criticized the president's political style in a 2022 open letter asking him to step aside. Then 3 years later on Fox News, she said her previous doubts about another Trump campaign were wrong. The Star Tribune reports that Tafoya said she will still criticize Trump whenever she disagrees with him. Tafoya will face Lieutenant Governor Peggy Flanagan in Minnesota Senate race in the November 3rd general election. One man now confirmed dead and another is in critical condition following a plane crash in Buffalo. The small aircraft crashed Sunday afternoon after taking off from the city's municipal airport. The National Transportation Safety Board is expected to investigate the crash. Investigators are collecting witness statements and soliciting surveillance videos. Anyone with information that could be relevant to the case is asked to contact the NTSB. And the Minnesota Department of Transportation announced Friday the opening of the new single-lane roundabout at Highway 169, Highway 18, and Monroe Street in Garrison. The department is thanking the community for its patience during the 17-day closure that ended last week, saying the new roundabout and pedestrian facilities will make it easier and safer to get around the popular spot along Mille Lacs Lake. While crews finish work south of St. Albans Bay Historic Culvert to Crow Wing County Road 26, Highway 169 will stay detoured for through traffic through mid-October. While navigating the new one-lane roundabout, motorists are asked to slow down, yield to pedestrians and other vehicles already in the roundabout, and keep moving when safe to do so. Visit MnDOT.gov/projects/Garrison for updated info on the project. I'm Zach Mahoney from the Brainerd Now Newsroom.
10: Thank you, Zach. This is 106.7 WJJY. Good morning. It is 7 minutes after 6 o'clock, and we are looking at a temperature of 63 degrees. I'll have your forecast here in just a moment. Eric Grant off today, so here you go, the Tess Taylor version of sports. Week 3 of the NFL season is done. The Bears blew out the Eagles 27-7 on Monday Night Football from Chicago to cap off a thrilling stretch of games. Sunday featured fantastic finishes, including the Commanders upsetting the Seahawks, the Ravens setting the Cowboys, and the Steelers knocking off the Bengals. Week 4 kicks off with the Pittsburgh participating in another AFC North showdown against the Browns in Cleveland Thursday night. And of course, wow, New York Giants coach John Harbaugh is confirming the team has signed on former Vikings quarterback J.J. McCarthy. Harbaugh said that despite the trade, Jameis Winston will remain as the starting playmaker, adding that he's excited to add J.J. McCarthy, calling him a talented player. The G-men traded a fifth-round pick to Minnesota in order to acquire McCarthy after Jackson Dart suffered a season-ending knee injury. McCarthy previously won the NCAA championship playing for Coach Harbaugh's brother, Jim Harbaugh, at the University of Michigan. It comes as the Giants confirmed defensive player Brian Burns will also be out for the rest of the season due to a torn ACL. Interesting. Okay. The MLB postseason is here. The Brewers finished a regular season as the best team in baseball and have a bye to the division series alongside the Dodgers in the National League. The Rays are atop the seed in the American League, and the Guardians also have a bye. The playoffs start with The playoffs start with four best of three wild card series featuring the Braves and the Phillies as the opener. The NL series is between the Padres and Cubs. In the American League, the Astros are facing the White Sox, and the Yankees are taking on the Red Sox. There we go. The NHL, the start of the NHL regular season is here. The Wild dropped the puck on Thursday, Minnesota visiting the Nashville Predators. Go Wild. College football roundup. Let's see, week 5 of the college football season starts Thursday. 3-1, Minnesota will host Michigan Saturday. Wisconsin, 3-1, is hosting Michigan State Saturday. The Lynx are on the brink of elimination. The top team during the WNBA regular season is trailing its best of three first round series after dropping game one to the New York Liberty. Minnesota hopes to keep its season alive when it visits the Libs for game two tonight at Barclays Center. Minnesota Lynx guard Olivia Miles is the unanimous winner of this year's WNBA Rookie of the Year. Yeah, Miles averaged nearly 20 points with 6 assists and more than 4 assists per game this season, breaking Caitlin Clark's rookie scoring record in the process. She was the only rookie to earn a spot in the WNBA All-Star Game. Miles is the 6th Minnesota player to win top rookie honors. And most of the MLS is off until October 10th. Minnesota United FC is looking to snap its 5-game losing streak. The Loons are hosting Houston Dynamo FC at Allianz Field. There is that for sports, except some action here today. Area events, volleyball has Detroit Lakes visiting Brainerd tonight at 7 o'clock. Other 7 o'clock games include Proctor at Crosby-Ironton. We have Albany at Little Falls, Piers at Pequot Lakes, Pillager at Holdingford. And then we have, let's see, a 5:30 game has Lake Region at St. Cloud. 6:45, Walker Hackensack Akeley will be at Pine River Bacchus. And 7:15, Holly at Wadena Deer Creek. Girls tennis has Ricori at Brainerd at 4:30 this afternoon. And a couple of 4:15 matchups. Foley will be taking on Aiken, Crosby Ironton at Aiken. And 4:15, Piers at Pequot Lakes. Cross-country running, we've got McGregor, Aiken, Pine River Bacchus, and the Deer River Invite at White Oak Campground at 4 o'clock this afternoon. Same time for Pillager, Staples, Motley, Verndale, Wadena, Deer Creek in the Bertha Hewitt Invite. 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And in girls soccer, 7 o'clock, Hells Wilmer at Brainerd, 5 o'clock, Fergus Falls at Little Falls. And in swimming and diving, girls swimming and diving, Little Falls will be at Sauk Center at 6 o'clock tonight. Good luck to our area teams and athletes. That's going to do it for sports. 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
10: Mostly cloudy skies with showers and thunderstorms possible today. Look for a high of 64. It'll be a bit breezy with the south wind at 5 to 15 and gusty. Some patchy fog could develop this evening, and then otherwise our overnight will be mostly cloudy, back down to around 55 degrees with a light south breeze. Wednesday, morning fog, otherwise it becomes mostly sunny. The high, 72 with winds increasing from the southwest 5 to 15, and Thursday becomes mostly cloudy with a high of 63 and a northwest wind 5 to 10 and gusty. We do have a colorful screen on the radar. Lots of rain here in Minnesota, way up to the north. Very heavy rains off to the west and northwest. Rain is coming in this direction. So if you're seeing it, don't be surprised. It is here and more on the way for Brainerd Baxter. Pressure 29.85, steady for now, looking to drop. South winds at about 5 to 10. And with cloudy skies, we're sitting at 63 degrees. It's 13 minutes after 6. 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

0: 1067 WJJY, the Lakes Area's best variety, Zara Larson and Midnight Sun. Good morning. Welcome to the Morning Mass with Just Me Tess here this morning. Eric Grant taking the day off to get some stuff done. So we got the fort. I'm holding it down. Cash call this morning up to $198.79. Be ready. If my call comes to you just after 8 o'clock, answer it. If I ask you the amount, you know it, you win it. The amount you need to know, $198.79. And here on Tuesdays, we thank Lake Latitude and Nisswa for sponsoring our cash calls here this morning. Wacky Wheel, we're going to roll that thing in here, and we'll take a spin later on and find a game to play, give away some prizes this morning. That'll be fun. Stick around for that, your opportunity to maybe win something here this morning. Totally Useless Trivia gives that chance again in the 8 o'clock hour, too. And Stu Muck, our meteorologist, will be joining me here in a bit, too, to talk more about our forecast. Today could be that wet one we've been talking about, so stick around. More details on the forecast from him, too, coming up here in a bit. All right, let's put this thing in drive, shall we? Get this show on the road. It's the Morning Mess, 106.7 WJJY.
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0: 1067 WGY, that is Repeat It. Martin Garrix and Ed Sheeran. This is worth repeating at this hour. Good morning. It's National Coffee Day. Oh, yes. Get up, have that cup of coffee, whether you need the warm one, whether you're an iced coffee person, whatever it is. I think today is my day to go and make myself a nice warm cup of coffee. Got the little thing in the throat going, and maybe a warm one would be good this morning. So however you enjoy it, if you do, just know, raise your glasses today for National Coffee Day. Forecast details, we've got those on the way next for you here at JJY.
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0: For Cushing, Bennettville, and all of the Brainerd Lakes here this morning, we're looking at a mostly cloudy day. Probably going to be a wet one. Might hear some thunder as well during our day. The high 64, south wind 5 to 15 and gusty. Patchy fog could develop this evening and linger into the night. Otherwise, mostly cloudy. Lake down to 55. Tomorrow, we'll warm to 72. But there could be some morning fog and some sunshine during the day. That'll feel nice. We return to clouds, though, on Thursday. The high 63. Thursday's winds will be from the northwest, gusting to 15 and 25. Lots of rain here in the state. Heaviest is, well, moving up to the northern border here with our friends in Canada. And it's pushing to the east and northeast. And we are watching some heavier stuff moving from the Dakotas into Minnesota. That's probably where they're talking about possibly hearing some thunder later if that stuff continues to get itself stronger as it moves this way. We will continue to watch that. Our pressure is steady. Our winds are now south at about 8 to 12 miles per hour. We do have overcast skies and 63 degrees. Music from Blues Traveler now to get you up and at 'em. 106.7 WJJY.

0: 1067 WJJY, Lakes Area's best variety. Justin Bieber, Speed Demon. Apparently, last week he was in Los Angeles and gave a little bit of an unexpected live music moment at MacArthur Park. Yeah, there were some musicians just hanging out in the park there jamming, and he kind of walked up and started singing with them and hanging out doing the thing. He sang that song, Speed Demon, with them. He sang Daisies. And yeah, and people started gathering around going, oh my gosh, it's Justin Bieber. Apparently, he was also in the park doing some good work there. He was handing out supplies to people who were experiencing homelessness, some water gift cards and that stuff. So, yeah. And then when he saw these folks singing, he just kind of walked over and said, hey, let's jam. So kind of cool what he was doing there in the first place, and then gave people a little free concert. Kind of cool. Okay. Anyway, Tess Taylor with you. We've got more music coming up. Stu's forecast on the way in a bit, too, here at WJJY.
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0: 106.7 WJJY. That's music from Ray. Where is my husband? Where is our meteorologist? Well, he is waiting in the wings. 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
0: Time now to visit with JJY meteorologist Stu Muck. Good morning, Stu.
9: Good morning, Tess.
0: What's shaking in your land today?
9: Not much.
0: Okay. It's National Coffee Day. Have you had a pot yet?
9: Over half.
0: Okay. Well, you're well on your way.
9: Well, yeah. It's morning, you know.
0: Mm-hmm. I need to go get a cup of the warm stuff today, I think. Saying earlier.
9: Something a grand portion of Americans do in the morning.
0: Yes, yes, they do. And today's one of those
9: days. And Europeans,
0: days.
9: Too, for that matter.
0: Right. Good point. Well, whatever you have in your cup this morning, glad you got the radio on and you're listening here. And forecast looks like we might have kind of a damp one today, huh?
9: There's rain building in. That's something we can expect is going to be rain for today, and there could be a little bit on into the nighttime. Let's talk about what's shaping up. Moisture is streaming up from the tropical storm from the Pacific, from western Mexico, southwest U.S. That moisture is pushing northeast, aiming right for the midsection of the U.S., right for us. Then there's a weak system trying to drop southeast in the Dakotas, and that's why we have the rain this morning. Northern, northwestern Minnesota, just to our west, and down into the eastern Dakotas, Nebraska, western Kansas. During the day, that moisture and that rain will push up through our area on its way east and northeast. The moisture, the line will be moving southeast, but we are indeed going to talk about rain showers. There could be a thunderstorm this afternoon. Mostly, I think we're talking about rain showers this afternoon that last into the nighttime. No, we're not going to flood out. We're hearing talk of inches of rain. There are flood warnings in northern parts of Iowa. Not here. That's all well to the south. In our area, if we pull into about a quarter inch of rain or just a little more, that would be about the extent. And that would be today or on into the night. Already tomorrow, that activity will all be pushing further east and away from us. We still don't see the cool front to really clean through. That will happen then as we head toward Thursday and Friday when winds become northwest and the cooler air begins to settle in. Those temps still at normal or above today, tomorrow, even into Thursday, but then cooler than normal, and it will be drier for the end of the week. The upcoming weekend looks to be on the cool side in the 60s or upper 50s for highs right on through the weekend. But today, let's talk of more mostly cloudy skies. Some rain developing this morning, showers. There may be a thunderstorm during the day. I'm anticipating that rain will linger into tonight, up to about a quarter inch or a little bit over. Today's high 64. The south winds at 5 to 15. Rain ending, mostly cloudy. Could even be fog late tonight then, down to 55 with the southwest breeze. Morning fog, but skies become mostly sunny tomorrow. We're starting to make that transition, about 72 tomorrow, southwest winds at 5 to 15. And by Thursday, although mostly cloudy, we'll be drying, call it mostly sunny, where'd I come up with cloudy? Mostly sunny and we'll be drying out about 63 with the northwest wind at 5 to 15. Cloudy now, 63. Winds are south at 12, gusting up to 22. The barometer, 29.82, is dropping. There's a minor fish feeding period, 7:45 to 8:45, a major 2 till 4, and a minor 8:15 to 9:15 tonight.
0: Okay, so you're double clutching on Thursday. It is back to mostly sunny.
9: Yeah, I don't know where I came to mostly cloudy. I had it written down. It's like, why did I write that?
0: I don't know. That's what your forecast said. But anywho,
9: yeah, that's what I wrote down. I don't know why.
0: Interesting. Well, good. We like the sun. We'll change that. Good. Well, thank you for that. Thank you.
9: Sure.
0: Thank you. So, yeah, it was checking out the coffee stats here today. And I was thinking, okay probably Seattle, because isn't Seattle always like the coffee capital of the world?
9: I don't understand that, but okay.
0: Yeah, I don't get it. But the annual report on the best coffee cities in America, they ranked the 100 cities based on things like local coffee popularity, coffee roasters and shops, coffee spending and prices, and the coffee culture. Whatever the heck that is. But this year, it was not Seattle. It was Orlando. Huh?
9: Really?
0: Ain't too warm there to drink coffee.
9: Never too warm.
0: No, I'm just kidding. Orlando. Number one, followed then by Portland, Oregon. Now, see, that could have been in the top one as well. Because I always thought it was kind of like West Coast, Northwest.
9: Yeah, I don't understand that, but okay.
0: I don't either. I don't know. Followed then by Miami, Long Beach, California, then Seattle, Tampa, San Francisco, Oakland, Pittsburgh, and then Austin, Texas. Number 100, bringing up the rear of the list, Laredo.
9: Okay.
0: And then also kind of taking up the rear right there, Detroit, 98, Memphis, 97, good old Milwaukee, Stu, 89.
9: See, and I don't understand the what makes it a great coffee city.
0: I know.
9: What?
0: I know. It says the coffee popularity, coffee roasters and shops, so the number of roasters and shops in town.
9: Because there's one of those national chain stores on every second block?
0: Maybe. Maybe. And the coffee culture, you know, how many?
9: Yeah, okay.
0: Who knows? So then it also looked at the most popular coffee beverage in every state. Espresso takes the top spot. Is that even coffee? Okay. Isn't espresso espresso and coffee is coffee?
9: Yeah, I think they lump that all together, though, because, you know.
0: Mm-hmm. Okay. Anyway, again, that is mainly in the Northeast and out West. Then lattes are popular in 14 states. Cappuccino is preferred in 11. Other stats say 66% of Americans say they drink at least one cup a day. That's up nearly 7% from 2020. Hmm. Okay.
9: Okay.
0: This is all according to the national survey from the National Coffee Association. And the average coffee drinker has nearly 3 cups per day. Stu, is that roughly?
9: That's been foregone and passed.
0: That was gone in the first hour, huh?
9: Pretty much.
0: Mm-hmm.
9: But see, then I drink coffee.
0: Just plain black coffee.
9: It's not a latte, yeah. Cappuccino flavored, added special flavoring syrups.
0: I know, right? I know, this weekend my daughter and I were at this, you know, the wedding, and it was, can we go to one of those shops? And I'm like, oh, what do you want? You want a cappuccino fluffy extra hot with cream?
9: Frappalusi juice something or other.
0: Yeah, with extra something, cinnamon sprinkled, extra whatever with a dollop of cream and squirt with caramel blah. And she's like,
9: uh-huh.
0: Can I just get a hot chocolate?
9: Wow.
0: Sorry. I guess so. Anyway. And of course, yeah, specialty coffee. That's kind of the one that's rising, as are the prices because of tariffs and weather. Average pound of a ground roast coffee costs $9.30 for a pound. So there you go. Put that in your roaster.
9: I just go buy a big old bag of beans and run them through my grinder and make coffee.
0: And call it good.
9: Huh, it's amazing.
0: Look at that. All right, well, Stu, with that, we're going to call this hour good, but we can chat again next hour, okay?
9: Absolutely.
0: Go have another cup, okay?
9: Well, for sure.
0: It's on me. Good. All right. See you, Stu.
9: Yep, bye.
0: Here's Paula Cole, JJY.

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7: In Ohio, former American Idol contestant Caleb Flynn's murder case is drawing to a close.
8: Closing arguments are set to begin in the trial of Caleb Flynn, the former American Idol contestant accused of murdering his wife, Ashley. Jurors yesterday watched a police interview from the day Flynn was arrested, in which he told detectives he was sleeping in another room when gunshots woke him up. He says he found Ashley shot in their bedroom and denied having anything to do with her death.
7: That's ABC's Sophie Flay. The director of engineering for the New York Times Games allegedly shot and killed by his 77-year-old in-laws in Dublin, California over the weekend. The case reportedly involves a pending divorce, a child custody battle, and accusations of child abuse and domestic violence. This is legal expert Stephen Clark.
9: Certainly you cannot take this type of action even if there is abuse in the home. But it could be a factor in how the case plays out to a jury. If these parents had tried to stop this and it was continuing, you could see the defense make a hybrid of the burning bed argument, that this was the only steps they could take, which could reduce the murder charges potentially.
7: And Lindsay Clancy is set to return to court for the first time since her trial on killing her children ended in a deadlocked jury. The jurors voted 11-1 in favor of acquitting her. Clancy's attorney wants that lone juror investigated over whether he was dishonest during the selection process. Sherry Preston, ABC News.
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15: From the Brainerd Now Newsroom, I'm Zach Mahoney. Minnesota's newest iron ore mine will supply a planned steel mill in Iowa. On Monday, Mesabi Metallics announced a $15 billion mill alongside President Trump. The company's Nashwauk mine will provide iron ore for the facility, which is expected to begin production in 2030. Officials project the mill could eventually produce 10 million tons of steel annually. Mesabi says it plans to expand permanent staffing at its Minnesota mine from 200 to 350 workers. An investigation is underway in St. Cloud after a 15-year-old boy was reportedly assaulted by 10 to 12 other teenagers. St. Cloud police said the assault occurred on Tuesday on 15th Street South, where the 15-year-old was reportedly attacked, sustaining minor injuries. KSTP reports that another victim, identified by police as an adult woman, was struck by a baseball bat when attempting to stop the assault. Police identified two 16-year-old boys believed to have participated in the assault and said they expect more arrests to occur as the investigation continues. Anyone with information regarding the incident is asked to contact police at 320-251-1200. And following a record-breaking year, registration for the 2027 Grandma's Marathon weekend in Duluth opens this Thursday, October 1st at 7 p.m. Organizers recommend being ready to register as soon as it opens. Grandma's Marathon Marketing and Public Relations Director Zach Schneider told DWIO-TV that they don't know what to expect coming off last year's quickest sellout in the event's 50-year history. Schneider said if the trend of the past 3 or 4 years continues, the race could be sold out by midnight Thursday. Last year, the Gary Bjorklund Half Marathon and William A. Irving 5K sold out in just over 90 minutes, and Grandma's Marathon filled up in less than 12 hours. The 51st annual Grandma's Marathon weekend, scheduled for June 17th through the 19th. Info and registration will be online at grandmasmarathon.com. I'm Zach Mahoney from the Brainerd Now Newsroom.
16: Thank you, Zach. This is 106.7 WJJY. It's about 7 minutes after 7 o'clock, and again, we're at 63 degrees. It's raining in our vicinity right now. We will get to the forecast details here in just a bit. First, though, Eric Grant is out today, so you get the Tess Taylor version of sports. Lucky you. All right, week three of the NFL season is done. The Bears blew out the Eagles 27-7 on Monday Night Football from Chicago to cap off a thrilling stretch of games. Sunday featured fantastic finishes, including the Commanders upsetting the Seahawks, the Ravens stunning the Cowboys, and the Steelers knocking off the Bengals. Week four kicks off with Pittsburgh participating in another AFC North showdown against the Browns in Cleveland for Thursday Night Football. The New York Giants, well, they're addressing their quarterbacking depth through a trade. Big Blue acquired J.J. McCarthy from the Minnesota Vikings yesterday for a fifth-round pick in next year's NFL draft. Yes, McCarthy was a first-round pick, if you recall, for our Vikings in 2024, but was plagued with injury after injury after injury while falling to third on the depth chart. Jameis Winston will remain the Giants starter after Jackson Dart's season-ending knee injury. So, interesting there. See how that goes. All right. Well, anyway, the MLB postseason now here. The Brewers finish their regular season as the best team in baseball, and they have a bye to the division series alongside the Dodgers in the National League. The Rays are atop the seed in the American League, and the Guardians also have a bye. The playoffs start with the best of four. I said this last time, too. The playoffs start with four best-of-three wild-card series featuring the Braves and Phillies as the opener. And the other NL series in between is between the Padres and the Cubs. In the American League, the Astros are facing the White Sox, and the Yankees are taking on the Red Sox. The start of the NHL regular season is here, and our Wild are dropping the puck on Thursday. They are visiting the Nashville Predators. Go Wild there. Week five of college football season starts Thursday. The 3-1 Minnesota team is hosting Michigan on Saturday. Wisconsin 3-1 hosting Michigan State Saturday. Our Minnesota Lynx are on the brink of elimination. The top team during the WNBA regular season now trailing its best of three first round series after dropping game one to the New York Liberty. Minnesota hopes to keep its season alive as it visits the Libs for game two tonight at Barclays Center. Minnesota Lynx guard Olivia Miles is the unanimous winner of this year's WNBA Rookie of the Year. Miles averaged nearly 20 points with 6 assists and more than 4 assists per game this season, breaking Caitlin Clark's rookie scoring record in the process. She was the only rookie to earn a spot in the WNBA All-Star Game. Miles is the 6th Minnesota player to win top rookie honors. Way to go. Congratulations to her. And most of the MLS is off until October 10th. Minnesota United FC looking to snap its 5-game losing streak. The Loons hosting Houston Dynamo FC at Allianz Field. Locally in sports, we've got a number of games. Volleyball, let's start there, has Detroit Lakes at Brainerd tonight at 7 o'clock. Other 7 p.m. games has Proctor at Crosby Ironton, Albany at Little Falls, Piers at Pequot Lakes, Pillager will be at Holdingford. 5:30, Lake Region will be at St. Cloud. 6:45, Walker Hackensack Akeley at Pine River Bacchus, and a 7:15 game has Holly at Wadena Deer Creek. Running over to girls tennis, Ricori at Brainerd at 4:30 this afternoon, and just a bit earlier, 4:15, Foley will take on Aiken, Crosby Ironton at Aiken, and Pierce will take on Pequot Lakes. Cross country, McGregor, Aiken, Pine River Bacchus in the Deer River Invite at White Oak Campground at 4 o'clock. Same time for Pillager, Staples, Motley, Verndale, Wadena, Deer Creek in the Bertha Hewitt Invite. Boys soccer, 5 o'clock, has Ricori here at Brainerd, Lake Region at St. Cloud at 4, and Little Falls at Albany at 7. And in girls soccer, Wilmer at Brainerd at 7, Fergus Falls at Little Falls at 5, and girls swimming and diving, Little Falls will be at Sauk Center tonight at 6. Good luck to all of our teams and athletes. That does it for sports. I'll have your forecast after this from Staples.
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16: Today, mostly cloudy. Showers and thunderstorms are likely. Well, showers are likely. Thunderstorms are possible. Let's put it that way. The high near 64, south winds 5 to 15. Some fog develops tonight, and otherwise skies will be mostly cloudy, down to 55. Patchy fog develops Wednesday morning. Otherwise, it becomes mostly sunny. The high 72, winds increasing from the southwest 5 to 15, and mostly sunny Thursday with a high of 63. Radar screen right now, quite colorful. We do have quite the line of showers, even some thunderstorms possible to the north of us. Looks like northern Cass County. I'm sorry, check that. North of Grand Rapids could be hearing some thunder right now. And off to the west of Little Falls, down toward Alexandria, they might be seeing some heavier rain, possibly hearing some thunder there as well. But locally, we do have rain moving into the area, according to the radar screen. Pressure is dropping. We're at 29.81. Our winds are from the south at about 5 to 10, gusting about 18 miles per hour. And with cloudy skies, we're at 63 degrees. It's 13 after 7. 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

0: 1067 WJJY, today's best variety, Sienna Spiro and Die on This Hill. Good morning, it's 17 minutes past 7 o'clock. Rain now falling here in Baxter. Oh my goodness, it started. It has started. At least it's not, you know, the other stuff that's coming soon in the form of cold and, yeah. But with that being said, just a reminder, Coats for Kids Drive continues. If you're pulling out those winter coats and they're not working for your kiddos or you, please consider donating them and then do donate them to the Coats for Kids Drive. We are collecting those until October 7th. 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We're collecting them here. Anderson Cleaners, that's where they're going to end up no matter where you bring them, because they are the fine folks who are doing all the work to clean them up and get them ready for distribution. You can drop them off at First Lutheran Church in Brainerd, the Brainerd Family YMCA. They're open this early in the morning too. Bring them in. We'll get them ready for kids in need here in the Lakes area. That distribution will be coming up in mid-October at the Westgate Mall. So please, that is going on right now. And again, you have until October 7th to drop them off. So we have plenty of time to get them ready and get them set up at the mall for that big distribution day. So tons of coats already coming in, and they will all get put to a good use. So thank you to everybody who has already made that donation. We really, really appreciate it, as do the families of the kids who are going to be getting those coats. So thank you, thank you. And it's that time of the morning where we get to spin the wacky wheel of wonder. Yes, it is. We're going to spin this wheel, find a game to play, and this morning you're playing for a $15 gift certificate to Dunmire's. You can use this at either location, their 210 location, or Dunmire's at the lake. So give me a call if you want to play this morning, 828-1067. Before we get to that, however, we do have some rules to get to, and they go a little something like this.
1: 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And here are the rules for today's contest on The Morning Mess with Eric and Tess. One win per household per month. When you win, they will mail your prize to you, so please stay on the line after the game so they can get your address. And please, whatever you do, turn down your darn radio when you call in. Don't forget to be kind to your neighbor today.
0: Thank you, Sean. We appreciate that. Alrighty, let's go over here to... Oh, I got cords everywhere. Let's take caller. Here we go. Good morning. Who's this?
2: Good morning. This is Connie from Nisswa.
0: Hey, Connie. How are you today?
2: I'm good. How are you?
0: I'm doing all right. Is the rain falling up there in Nisswa right now?
2: I don't think quite yet.
0: Okay.
2: Well, not quite.
0: It's coming. It's coming, just so you know. It smells very fresh out there.
2: I heard you.
0: All righty. What were you going to say?
2: I was going to say we don't need any more quite yet, but
0: I know.
2: We all need the moisture, I know.
0: It's okay. At least it's this hour of the morning, but it seems like we're going to have it all day, but we're not talking about that right now. We're going to have some fun. Let me spin this wheel for you. Let's find your game.
2: Okay.
0: Oh. Hey, Connie, we get to play The Family Feud this morning.
2: Yay.
0: All right. Well, just like the game show on the good old television, I'm going to give you a category, and all you have to do is name five items in that category before you get three strikes. If you can do that, you are getting that gift certificate to Dunmire's, okay?
2: That sounds great.
0: Okie dokie. Well, let's go with this one. It's National Coffee Day. Are you a coffee drinker, Connie?
2: No.
0: Oh, all right. Do you have anybody with you this morning that is?
2: but I need lots of coffee for people, so.
0: Okay. Yeah, I've heard. anyway, so let's see if we can do this. All I'm asking for, then, are things associated with drinking coffee. Things associated with coffee. Let's just go with that, okay? Things associated with coffee, if you can match five of the, well, I think there's 10 on my list here. If you can match 5 of 10 before getting 3 strikes, you are going to win the gift certificate to Dunmire's, okay? So give them to me one at a time, and we'll see if we can match them up here, okay?
2: Okay.
0: All right.
2: Sweeteners?
0: Sweeteners. Are sweeteners on the list? Yes, I have sugar on here, so we'll take that as a sweetener for sure.
2: Sweetener.
0: Okay.
2: Cream.
0: Cream is cream on the list. Yes, of course it is. Okay, that's two.
2: Flavoring, like vanilla, caramel.
0: Flavoring.
2: The flavors.
0: All right, did flavoring make
2: the
0: list?
2: The syrups.
0: The syrups. Did syrups make the list? Yes, it did. Yeah. Syrups is here. Okay, that's three.
2: How about coffee filters?
0: Coffee filters. That's a good answer. Did it make the list? Oh, filter's nope. Not. It should have, but it's not on the list. That's okay. It's okay.
2: Fresh coffee beans. Coffee beans.
0: Coffee beans. Is coffee beans on the list? Of course it is. You just need one more for the win.
2: How about a coffee mug?
0: Coffee mug. Is coffee mug on here for the win? Of course it is, and that means you are the big winner this morning. It was coffee cup, mug, travel mug all together. So yeah. There you go. Nicely done.
2: We all have a cupboard full of them.
0: Don't we? Right. The other answers that we had on here were caffeine, decaf, grinder, barista, brew, or coffee pot or coffee maker. So you got the ones you needed, Connie. Congratulations. You've got
2: the gift
0: certificate to Dunmire. See, you don't even need to drink coffee. You know exactly what you're talking about. So,
2: yep. You have to make it for everyone else.
0: There you go. Well, it was a big win for you this morning because you do that. So way to go. I know, Connie, we have your information. So I will get that gift certificate in the mail to you, okay?
2: That sounds great. Thanks, Tess.
0: You bet. You guys have a great day, okay?
2: You too.
0: Thank you. We'll see ya. There you go. That, my friends, is how you play the Family Feud here at WJJY. Now music from Noah Kahan as we get up and at 'em 24 minutes past 7 o'clock at JJY.

0: 1067 WJJY, today's best variety. That's Noah Kahn and Orbiter. It is 28 minutes past 7 o'clock. I'm Tess Taylor. If you haven't signed up to do this already, it's coming up Saturday. Crow Wing Energized, encouraging you to attend their next Got Plans event. It's coming up Saturday morning. It is from 9 until noon over at Central Lakes College in Brainerd. It's a free community event centered around advanced care planning. They're going to have experts there on health care directives and estate planning. So if this is something you've been putting off and you need to learn about this kind of thing and what to do, this is a great thing that's being put on, and it's free to attend. Ages 18 and older are encouraged to do this. Never too early to put that plan in place, and it's not set in stone. You can do it and then change it as you get older or as you move through life if you need to, but this is just something that we all kind of need to do. So go to crowwingenergized.org. I don't think it's too late to sign up, so check it out. crowwingenergized.org. 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All right, fast to get to. It's next at JJY.
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0: Clouds, showers, possible thunderstorms. Weatherwise for the lakes today, we'll get up to 64 degrees. South winds 5 to 15. Fog, clouds tonight down to 55. Could see some sun tomorrow after morning fog. Mostly sunny, in fact, up to 72, and more sunshine Thursday with a high of 63. Rain and clouds right now here in Brainerd-Baxter. The sky is quite dark. Our temp, though, holding steady at 63 degrees with a stiff south wind. JJY Cash Call, 198.79. That's what you need to know for that call next hour. 198.79 Cash Calls today brought to you by Lake Latitude and Nisswa. 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

0: 106.7 WJJY, the Lakes Area's best variety. That is for King and Country, World on Fire. 24 minutes away from 8 o'clock, it's the Morning Mess. Just me, Tess. Not alone, though, right now. Jeff Obricky from Tanner Motors is joining me right now. Good morning, Jeff.
1: Well, good morning, Tess. Yeah, you're not alone. I'm here right now.
0: Thank you.
1: Yeah, good rainy morning, but, you know, makes the lot look real nice when they're all washed up and we don't have to do it. So
0: I know. I just wish I could angle my car where it kind of folds down underneath where all the mud is to, you know, let it run down, but not so much. You guys over there, though, you've got all the cars we need and trucks, you know, and all the things.
1: Yeah, and when we start talking vehicles, right now, you know, for September savings, here at Tanner Motors, America's favorite truck, Ram 1500. 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This is stock number 260097. 26 best-selling bighorn package. 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Not everything's on there, but mostly we try and keep up with it. 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Set an appointment, see and drive. We've got an inside facility, so you don't have to hit the raindrops if you're made of sugar. We'll be fine here. But 620 West Washington Street in Brainerd, that's the place to be. Big savings. Love to see you out here. We're here till 7 o'clock. And I think you'll like what you see.
0: I'm sure you will. All right, Jeff, we'll get him in there. You have a wonderful day.
1: Yeah, have a great one, Tess.
0: Thank you. 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

0: 106.7 WJJY, today's best variety, and that is Matchbox 20 and 3 a.m. Well, it's 7:44 a.m., and in just about 90 seconds or so, we are going to be visiting with JJY meteorologist Stu Muck. Talk about the rain that we're seeing right now. Will it last? For how long? 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Your forecast details on the way at JJY.
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0: 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Go and get those brats. Okay. I'm guessing he might be drooling now. JJY meteorologist Stu Muck joining us. Good morning, Stu.
3: Can't go wrong with a good brat. They're good in omelets, too.
0: Oh, brat omelet?
3: Yes.
0: Interesting. Okay. Hadn't thought about that. Okay. I just like their fresh grilled brats. Last one tomorrow is when they're doing this at the center. But anyway, I got to stop talking about food. Or it's going to become an issue, and we don't need more issues in my life. So how are you?
3: We've gotten a lot of issues. Oh, my goodness.
0: How are you doing, Stu?
3: I'm good. How about you?
0: Good. It's raining. Well, it looks like it's let up a little bit, but looks like kind of this is the name of the game for us today, huh?
3: Well, there's some rain this morning. The initial wave of activity moves through. There's more moisture that's going to build up from the southwest, from the tropical storm in the Pacific, western parts of Mexico. That moisture streaming northeast right up into the area from western Kansas through central Nebraska, the eastern Dakotas, western and northern Minnesota. We'll see some rain around for several hours. Could break off a little later. May redevelop late afternoon, evening. That's going to be about the extent. Overall, I expect rain amounts up to a quarter of an inch or just a little over that. That should be about it. And otherwise, along with the cloudy skies, today's temperatures stay more like normal for this time of the year, even above tomorrow. But then we will cool down for the end of the week. And yes, it does dry out. A better chance the skies will clear out. Temperatures will be cooler, but it will be drier for the entire weekend ahead and right into next week. So better news, but we get some needed moisture, and that's the rain that's in the picture today. In fact, today, with a mostly cloudy sky, expect showers. There may be a thunderstorm. I'd expect that today's high will be near 64. The south wind's about 5 to 15. Rain amounts up to a quarter inch or just a little over. I'd expect a small rain chance could linger this evening. And otherwise, mostly cloudy. Expect a little fog. The nighttime low 55. The southwest wind at 5. Morning fog, but a mostly sunny Wednesday. 72, way above normal. Southwest winds 5 to 15. And mostly sunny Thursday, about 63. The northwest wind 5 to 15. Clouds and rain now at 63 degrees. South winds are 9, gusting to 18. The barometer, 29.81. It is falling, and we've just started a minor fish feeding period, 7:45 to 8:45. There's a major from 2 until 4, and a minor 8:15 to 9:15 tonight.
0: Excellent. Sort of, I guess. Okay.
3: Sort of, you guess. Well, that's right. It's not sunny in 80.
0: Well, it'll be sunny. I guess one out of two ain't bad. At least tomorrow and Thursday. But, yay. That's all good.
3: Okay.
0: I was...
3: Hope you can put up with that.
0: Oh, I'll put up with that because I can put up with this story. Those 1980s hairstyles apparently making a comeback because, you know, everything...
3: Oh, you're going to start rocking it again, are you?
0: I don't know. I don't have the patience, the time, nor the hair left.
3: Come on. Get a couple jugs of that, that hairspray and the stuff, and you got it made.
0: The Salon Selectives and the Aquanet. Yeah, baby. I don't know. It just took so much time, but... I don't know. But apparently, this is according to Glamour magazine. Some of the recognizable hairstyles from the 1980s are making a comeback, and the common theme is volume, volume, volume, volume, meaning
3: okay, lots of hair,
0: or at least a lot of
3: make it stand up,
0: ratting those roots, baby. That's what I would have to do right now if I wanted any sort of that. But anyway, some of the classic looks making new life in 2026 is the ponytail made famous by Madonna. Now, if I recall correctly, this was the side ponytail, big, huge thing that kind of came down. She had the bangs that went up and then it kind of draped like a...
3: Fortunately, I don't remember that.
0: Horse's tail down the side of her head. Yeah, pretty sure it was a clip-on, but who knows? And you cannot mistake the Cindy Crawford blowout, the side blowout. It was big and poof, and then kind of came down around her face and rested on her shoulders. So that one, I don't know if that one ever, did that one ever really leave? Maybe.
3: I don't know.
0: Maybe I'm just stuck there. The Messy Curls by Julia Roberts. Oh, that was like the 80s thing. The bangs kind of went up, but it was just like the kind of the perm, big perm curls. Not the tight curls, the big perm look. Like you had a perm and then you tried to brush it out and it kind of went phew on the sides.
3: Oh, okay.
0: I know, Stu, you're just riveted by this conversation.
3: I was there. I don't remember.
0: Okay. But the permed curls from Dolly Parton. That's the perm curl. Those are the tight curls and Dolly Parton. Let's just say that. Now you know what I'm talking about, don't you?
3: No.
0: Dolly Parton's hair. Super tight curl, even though it was a wig.
3: It was a wig, yeah. Okay.
0: But that was what she was going for. Oh, man. Okay, Sarah Jessica Parker, the pineapple updo. Okay, I don't remember it being called the pineapple updo, but I remember, like, there were a lot of, if I recall correctly, bandanas were in use there to hold that thing up, to hold up the kind of ponytail ratted
3: the amount of hair kind of thing.
0: Yeah, if I recall correctly, there was just a lot of, there was more than hairspray used to build that tower of whatever that was.
3: Okay then.
0: Mm-hmm. You say the natural curls of Diana Ross. So yeah, very natural. Okay, so these all involve a lot of curls, I guess.
3: That's what it sounds like.
0: Mm-hmm. And a lot of body, which the older we get, the ones who lived through the 80s probably has less of now. But do you remember the feathered wave of Diana, of Princess Diana?
3: Okay.
0: From her
3: innocent, I remember what she looked like, kind of.
0: Yeah, her when she had that innocent look, and then she had like the feathered back over her face, kind of that feathered look. Oh, God.
3: Okay.
0: I don't know. I mean, she was beautiful, but I don't know about bringing that one back. The outward flipped out ends is what they're saying. No, it was called
3: outward
0: the
3: flipped out ends.
0: No, it was the feathered look. If you know, it was feathered.
3: Okay.
0: Anyway, so what this really prepares me for is Halloween. Just good ideas for a Halloween costume. Yep.
3: Okay.
0: That's all I can say. Speaking of Halloween, when is it too early to put up Halloween decorations?
3: I don't know where I've been. They're up. They're lit up there. Oh, my goodness.
0: Really? Like,
3: yeah.
0: Like the big ones, the big blow-ups?
3: Oh, the tall skeletons and stuff and the lighted, oh, they're everywhere.
0: Really? It's not even October. See, I say October 1st at least.
3: They're up.
0: I mean, I haven't even changed out my light bulbs yet. And I, you know, usually I'm like, oh, I'll just change out. I just like to put up colored light bulbs for, you know, the heck of it. But
3: boy, you really stretch out for them decorations.
0: I don't go crazy. I don't have money to pay the electrical bill for all the extra flair. But I just say October 1st. No?
3: I don't know. That's apparently not the rule here.
0: What really got me, though, was when I walked in to a certain department store this weekend, and I went there looking for, well, a dress for the wedding that I went to, and I walked in.
3: You bought the dress on Saturday?
0: I bought the dress on Friday, the day before the wedding.
3: Wow.
0: Because that's how I roll.
3: The
0: and I walked in. I walked in, and I right in the middle was like a bunch of Halloween sweatshirts, and I'm like, okay, fine, whatever. But to the left, it was Christmas. It was Christmas, Christmas clothing, Christmas stockings, Christmas trees, Christmas garland, Christmas. What in the heck is this?
3: We got to start early. Come on, get buying.
0: It's not even, it wasn't even Halloween, much less Thanksgiving, much less Christmas. What in the farfignugan?
3: Why are you so slow? It's important. You need to have that now.
0: No, no. I could have bought my Christmas dress instead of a wedding dress. I can't even forget it. I'm done with this conversation. Okay, I got to stop because I'm getting a little. Whew. So we're just going to move along this morning, Stu, and we'll chat tomorrow, okay?
3: It's just, you got to settle down, take that pill. And,
0: okay,
3: you know.
0: Okay. Hasta mañana.
3: See ya.
0: See you, Stu. Bye.

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2: Don't bother looking for Canadian Club Rye whiskey at your corner liquor store. It and about $1 billion worth of other Canadian goods have been banned.
3: It's the latest volley fired in a trade dispute that has roiled cross-border relations at the White House Monday.
4: Well, they want to have a deal with us. They call us all the time.
3: Without offering specifics, President Trump says,
4: the problem is that they've treated the United States very unfairly.
3: The new import ban covers 68 product categories, with Canadian liquor hit the hardest.
2: That's ABC's Jim Ryan. This hour, Lindsay Clancy returns to a Massachusetts courtroom for a hearing that could determine the future of her murder case.
5: All eyes are on prosecutors during the hearing, who could announce whether they plan to retry the case. Immediately after the mistrial earlier this month, Plymouth County District Attorney Tim Cruz declined to say whether he'd pursue the case further.
6: The noise in this case may be louder than it is for other prosecutions in our county, but we have treated it the same as any other case. Children were murdered. And it's our job to seek justice.
5: Meanwhile, defense lawyers for Clancy are pushing to have the case dismissed, as well as investigate the holdout juror who prompted the mistrial. Peter Haralambos, ABC News, New York.
2: Dennis Haskins, the actor best known for playing Principal Belding on Saved by the Bell, has died. He was 75. Lark Voorhees played Lisa on that show and paid tribute to him on our Instagram page, saying knowing him was one of the truest blessings of her life. I'm Sherry Preston, ABC News.
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11: From the Brainerd Now Newsroom, I'm Zach Mahoney. Republican Senate candidate Michelle Tafoya is now more supportive of President Trump after previously urging him not to run. She criticized the president's political style in a 2022 open letter asking him to step aside. Then 3 years later on Fox News, she said her previous doubts about another Trump campaign were wrong. The Star Tribune reports that Tafoya said she will still criticize Trump whenever she disagrees with him. Tafoya will face Lieutenant Governor Peggy Flanagan in Minnesota Senate race in the November 3rd general election. One man now confirmed dead and another is in critical condition following a plane crash in Buffalo. The small aircraft crashed Sunday afternoon after taking off from the city's municipal airport. The National Transportation Safety Board is expected to investigate the crash. Investigators are collecting witness statements and soliciting surveillance videos. Anyone with information that could be relevant to the case is asked to contact the NTSB. And the Minnesota Department of Transportation announced Friday the opening of the new single-lane roundabout at Highway 169, Highway 18, and Monroe Street in Garrison. The department is thanking the community for its patience during the 17-day closure that ended last week, saying the new roundabout and pedestrian facilities will make it easier and safer to get around the popular spot along Mille Lacs Lake. While crews finished work south of St. Albans Bay Historic Culvert to Crow Wing County Road 26, Highway 169 will stay detoured for through traffic through mid-October. While navigating the new one-lane roundabout, motorists are asked to slow down, yield to pedestrians and other vehicles already in the roundabout, and keep moving when safe to do so. Visit MnDOT.gov/projects/Garrison for updated info on the project. I'm Zach Mahoney from the Brainerd Now Newsroom.
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12: Scientists in Virginia are finding ways to reverse damage caused by MS. According to a UVA health study published this week, an experimental drug called K9 helped paralyzed mice move again and restored lost vision. K9 comes from HIV and hepatitis B drugs, but researchers changed it so that it targets damage caused by multiple sclerosis in the brain and spinal cord. The team says K9 still needs clinical testing for MS before doctors know whether it can restore function in human patients. That's your happy headlines for today. We'll get to your forecast here in a moment from Stu. First, though, Eric Grant is out today, so here's your Tess Taylor version of sports. Week 3 of the NFL season is done. The Bears blew out the Eagles 27-7 on Monday Night Football from Chicago to cap off a thrilling stretch of games. Sunday featured fantastic finishes, including the Commanders upsetting the Seahawks, the Ravens stunning the Cowboys, and the Steelers knocking off the Bengals. Week 4 kicks off with Pittsburgh participating in another AFC North showdown against the Browns in Cleveland for Thursday night football. New York Giants coach John Harbaugh is confirming the team has signed on former Vikings quarterback J.J. McCarthy. Harbaugh said that despite the trade, Jameis Winston will remain as the starting playmaker, adding that he's excited to add J.J. McCarthy, calling him a talented player. They know he gets injured a little bit, right? Okay, just saying. But anyway, the G-men traded a fifth-round pick to Minnesota in order to acquire McCarthy after Jackson Dart suffered a season-ending knee injury. McCarthy previously won the NCAA championship playing for Coach Harbaugh's brother, Jim Harbaugh, at the University of Michigan. It comes as the Giants confirmed defensive player Brian Burns will also be out for the rest of the season due to a torn ACL. Okay. MLB postseason. Now here, the Brewers finish the regular season as the best team in baseball and have a bye to the division series alongside the Dodgers in the National League. The Rays are the top seed in the American League, and the Guardians also have a bye. The playoffs start with four best-of-three wild-card series featuring the Braves and Phillies as the opener. The other NL series is between the Padres and Cubs. In the American League, the Astros are facing the White Sox, and the Yankees are taking on the Red Sox. NHL regular season is here. Wild are dropping the puck on Thursday. Yeehaw, Minnesota visiting the Nashville Predators. Good luck to the Wild. Week 5 of college football season also starts Thursday. 3-1 Minnesota hosting Michigan. Saturday, though, Wisconsin 3-1 hosting Michigan State on Saturday. Lynx, they're on the brink of elimination. Boo. Top team during the WNBA regular season is trailing its best of three first round series after dropping game one to the New York Liberty. Minnesota hopes to keep that season alive when it visits the Libs for game two tonight out at Barclays Center. Minnesota Lynx guard Olivia Miles is the unanimous winner of this year's WNBA Rookie of the Year, no doubt. Miles averaged nearly 20 points with 6 assists and more than 4 assists per game this season, breaking Caitlin Clark's rookie scoring record in the process. Wow. She was the only rookie to earn a spot in the WNBA All-Star Game. Miles is the 6th Minnesota player to win top rookie honors. Way to go. Way to go. That's awesome. And most of the MLS is off until October 10th. Minnesota United FC is looking to snap its 5-game losing streak next. The Loons hosting Houston Dynamo FC at Allianz Field. There you go. And area events happening. Volleyball tonight. Let's see. Brainerd will be hosting Detroit Lakes tonight at 7 o'clock. Other games at 7. Proctor will be at Crosby Ironton. Albany at Little Falls. Piers at Pequot Lakes. Pillager at Holdingford. 5:30, Lake Region will be at St. Cloud. 6:45, Walker, Hackensack, Akeley will be at Pine River Bacchus. And 7:15 has Holly at Wadena Deer Creek. Girls tennis, a couple of games here. Ricori will be at Brainerd at 4:30. Foley versus Aiken. Crosby Ironton at Aiken at 4:15. Same time for Piers at Pequot Lakes. Cross country, McGregor, Aiken, Pine River Bacchus, and the Deer River Invite at White Oak Campground at 4. 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Lake Region at St. Cloud at 4, and Little Falls at Albany at 7. Girls soccer is scheduled to be Wilmer at Brainerd at 7, Fergus Falls at Little Falls at 5, and girls swimming and diving has Little Falls at Sauk Center tonight at 6. Good luck to all of our area athletes and teams. That does it for sports. Forecast from meteorologist Stu Muck coming up after this from Audible.
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15: Under a mostly cloudy sky, showers develop. There could be a thunderstorm here in the afternoon. The high 64. South winds will increase a good 5 to 15. Overnight, there still may be some fog with mostly cloudy skies. We drop down to 55. Southwest winds at 5. Morning fog, but skies become mostly sunny Wednesday. Back up to about 72. The southwest winds at 5 to 15. But Thursday, mostly cloudy, cooler 63 with northwest winds. I'm JJY meteorologist Stu Mock.
12: We continue to see a large band of rain covering most of Minnesota right now, stretching from north to south, right through our area, and we are experiencing some light rain here in Brainerd-Baxter. Cloudy skies, pressure falling, south winds at about 8 to 11, gusting to 22, and our temperature's just been holding steady all morning at 63 degrees. It's 14 minutes past 8. 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

0: 106.7 WJJY, today's best variety, Teddy Swims, Mr. Know-It-All. Well, the Powerball jackpot, it's rolling over again. No grand prize winner in Monday night's drawing, pushing the jackpot now up to $409 million ahead of the next chance to strike it rich. That's going to be tomorrow. Odds of winning now, roughly 1 in 292 million. Meanwhile, tonight's Mega Millions drawing, worth an estimated $300 million. So, you can try for that one if you don't want to wait till tomorrow, you know, for the $409 million. You can give this one a shot. I know it's not as much, but, you know, whatever. I guess it can't hurt to try, right? All right, well, speaking of money, we're going to try to give away our cash call amount. It's nowhere near that, but it still would be a nice little, you know, shot in the arm. $198.79. We'll be making that call shortly here on your cash call station, 106.7 WJJY.
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0: Okay, it's cash call time. 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Again, the amount you'll need to know if I call you right now, $198.79. While I make the call and you pray it's coming your way, enjoy music from Tame Impala. 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

0: 106.7 WJJY, Lakes Area's best variety, Tame Impala, that is Dracula. Well, made the cash call up to, well, it was a cell phone registered to the Nisswa area and called, let it ring for a bit, and it went to not able to take the call right now, so left a message, but that's how it goes. Got to answer the phone to take the call. So anyway, more money going in. We'll put that person's name back in the running so they could maybe get another call another time. But the new amount for the next call going out midday today with Zeke, $201.11. Yes, we've crossed over the 200 mark now. $201.11 is the new amount if you get the midday call from Zeke today. And again, a big thank you to our friends at Lake Latitude and Nisswa for sponsoring our cash calls here on Tuesdays. It's about 26 minutes past 8 o'clock. We've got a weather check, more music, and totally useless trivia coming up. More ways to win soon here at WJJY.
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0: 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Okay. Got my tickets. Hope you do too. Forecast. Let's get to it for 50 Lakes, Bay Lake, and all of the BLA. Mostly cloudy today. Showers obviously happening, at least here in Brainerd, Baxter right now. Thunderstorms are a possibility too today. The high, 64, and south winds 5 to 15. Fog develops tonight. Mostly cloudy skies stick around. The low, 55. Tomorrow, we warm to 72 degrees, and we expect a sunny day and some patchy fog possible on the first half of the day. Thursday, mostly sunny as well. The high 63, northwest winds 5 to 15. Right now, we are seeing some heavy rain here in Brainerd-Baxter, and it's going to continue here for a time, according to the radar screen. Our winds are from the south and southwest at about 8 to 12, gusting to 22. Clouds, rain, still 63 degrees. Haven't really budged from there whatsoever. Totally useless trivia on the way. Prize is coming. What are you winning? Well, it's a t-shirt from Bee's Factory Outlet. We'll get to that after music from Dua Lipa, 106.7 WJJY. Turn your headlights on.

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1: 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Best variety. There you go. Dua Lipa, Break My Heart. 26 minutes away from 9 o'clock, it's the Morning Mass with just me, Tess. Before we carry on, want to remind you there's a big event going on here this weekend in Aiken. Oh, no, it isn't this weekend. My goodness, it's Thursday. What am I saying? 5 to 7, the Taste of Aiken going on at the Two Rivers Events Center. 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If you want to get some tickets, you might want to get them quickly. 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You can go and taste some yummy food from Fireside Inn, Gilby's Orchard, Smoky Jake's, Locker Room, Block North, Beanery Cafe, The Joint, Rosalini's Pizza. Yep, great night out, all in one ticket. Get your tickets before they are gone. This is Thursday night if you want to go partake in that. Sounds delicious. Yes, it really does. You can also go to the Aiken Area Chamber of Commerce Facebook page, and you'll see a link right there to the tickets. So, sounds pretty num-num to me. Sure does. Okay, it's time to give away another prize here on The Morning Mess. Let's take that again.
2: And now another useless fact.
1: It is time to play Totally Useless Trivia. Once again, the prize we're playing for this morning is a free t-shirt from Bee's Factory Outlet in Nisswa. You can go up there, pick your t-shirt, pick the design. She'll make it for you right there. Yahoo! I will ask a trivia question. If you think you know the answer, you simply give me a call at 218-828-1067. And if you are the first one through with the right answer, you will win that prize. Before we do all that, get to all the asking of the question, we have rules to get to. So let's bring those in. Where are we going? We're going to go right here.
3: Hey, hey, I'm Mike Schmidt with Smiles for Jake. And I don't know where you are, but we are here for the rules for the contest you're about to play on Morning Mess with Eric and Tess. If you win today's game, congratulations. Stay on the line after the game so they can get your address. Your prize is going to be mailed to you. Old school. Keep in mind, there can only be one win in your household each month. And when you call, please, please turn down your radio. And remember to smile on.
1: Thank you, sir. Okay, here's today's question. Again, the phone number, 828-1067. 10% of people say they never go here. And 70% of people say they avoid it whenever possible. What is it? Or, I guess, where is it? Okay, 828-1067. 10% of people say they never go here. 70% say they avoid it whenever possible. What are we talking about? Okay, 828-1067 if you'd like to take a guess. Caller number one, what are you thinking?
4: The DMV.
1: The DMV. Good guess, but not the DMV. Thank you very much. Not the DMV, okay? And we're not talking about the Brainerd one because our Brainerd one is awesome. Caller number two, hello.
4: Hi, is it?
1: Hello? Hello? Is it? Oh, ah, got cut off. Okay, we'll try this one. Caller number two.
5: Hello?
1: Hello?
5: Public restroom.
1: No, it is not public restroom. Thank you. Very good guess, though. Very good guess. Okay. 828-1067. Again, 10% of people say they never go here. 70% say they avoid it whenever possible. 828-1067. If you want to take a guess, try to win the t-shirt from Bee's Factory Outlet in Nisswa. Caller number three. Hello.
4: Hello.
1: What
4: is it? A work bathroom?
1: A work bathroom. Another very good guess, but nope, it is not a work bathroom. Thank you. Okay, not a work bathroom. Okay. 828-1067. If you think you know the answer to our question today. Good morning, caller four.
6: Is it the first stall of a public bathroom?
1: The first stall of a public bathroom. No, it is not the first stall of a public bathroom. You guys are funny. I love this. It is not the first stall of a public bathroom. Oh, my God, this is funny. Okay, let's keep rolling here. Caller number five, where are we avoiding? Caller number five, hello.
0: Hi, porta pot?
1: A porta potty. That's what we're talking about. Yes. Yes, it says a porta potty or an outhouse. That is the answer. Who's this?
0: Robin with an IN.
1: Hi, Robin. How are you?
0: I'm good.
1: All right. Are you one of the 10% or the 70%? Or do you?
0: Well, I'm a school bus driver, and when you drive to sporting events, you can't avoid it.
1: Yeah, that you're kind of. I was going to say a very bad term there. You're kind of out of luck when you have, when you gotta go. You gotta go. Oh my goodness. Well, we appreciate what you do then and what you have to put up with doing with your job. So thank you for doing that. But Robin, for knowing the answer, you've got the free t-shirt coming your way from Bee's Factory Outlet. So we'll have you hold on the line. We'll get your address. We'll mail that certificate to you, okay?
0: Thank you.
1: You bet. And anytime you're driving the bus and you need to swing on into our station and use ours, I say you've got a free pass, okay?
0: Okay.
1: All right. Thank you very much. And that is how you do it, my friends. Okay. Yes, a porta potty or an outhouse. 10% of people say they never use them. 70% they avoid them whenever possible. There you go. The outhouse and porta potty. And who can argue with that, really? All right. Let's get to some music from Kelly Clarkson. And this version I'm going to play is one she did during the pandemic. I like to play this version once in a while just because it just brings us all back. Well, not really to that, but that we all can come together once in a while. This is her version of I Dare You with some friends from around the world in different languages. Here you go. It's I Dare You at WJJY.

0: Love it. 106.7 WJJY, Kelly Clarkson. And let's see if I can pronounce everybody else's name. Zaz sang it in French. Fauzia sang it in Arabic or Moroccan. Blas Canto sang it in Spanish. German was sung by Glashberlin Spiel. I hope I'm saying this right. And in Hebrew, sung by Maya Baskila. Bauskila. I'm not saying it right, I'm sure. But anyway, I'm trying. And that is just, they all came together. They sang it over Zoom together. And if you want to look it up, I dare you, global version on YouTube and watch them sing it and how they did it. It's pretty cool. And it was done during the pandemic because they couldn't really get together and do it. So they did it that way. And it was pretty doggone awesome. So anywho, Kelly Clarkson and friends with I Dare You. I'm Tess Taylor. We have your forecast and a lost classic coming up next here on The Morning Mass at WJJY.
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0: For Randall, Nisswa, and all of the Brainerd Lakes, here's your forecast from JJY meteorologist Stu Mock.
10: Under a mostly cloudy sky, showers develop. There could be a thunderstorm here in the afternoon. The high 64. South winds will increase a good 5 to 15. Overnight, there still may be some fog with mostly cloudy skies. We drop down to 55. Southwest winds at 5. Morning fog, but skies become mostly sunny Wednesday. Back up to about 72. The southwest winds at 5 to 15. But Thursday, mostly cloudy, cooler 63 with northwest winds. I'm JJY meteorologist Stu Mock.
0: Clouds, rain, and a south wind at 8 to 12, gusting at 21 miles per hour. Our temp's still 63 degrees. No birthdays today, so I picked this one from Sunday. She turned 42, Avril Lavigne. Let's do I'm With You, your lost classic at WJJY.

0: Avril Lavigne, I'm with you. Your lost classic here at 106.7 WJJY. She turned all of 42 years old back here on Sunday. If it's your birthday today or any day this week, wish you a happy birthday too from all of us here at 106.7 WJJY.
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0: 50 workers. An investigation is underway in St. Cloud after a 15-year-old boy was reportedly assaulted by 10 to 12 other teenagers. St. Cloud police said the assault occurred on Tuesday on 15th Street South, where the 15-year-old was reportedly attacked, sustaining minor injuries. KSDP reports that another victim, identified by police as an adult woman, was struck by a baseball bat when attempting to stop the assault. Police identified two 16-year-old boys believed to have participated in the assault and said they expect more arrests to occur as the investigation continues. Anyone with information regarding the incident is asked to contact police at 320-251-1200. And following a record-breaking year, registration for the 2027 Grandma's Marathon Weekend in Duluth opens this Thursday, October 1st at 7 p.m. Organizers recommend being ready to register as soon as it opens. Grandma's Marathon Marketing and Public Relations Director Zach Schneider told DWIO-TV that they don't know what to expect coming off last year's quickest sellout in the event's 50-year history. Schneider said if the trend of the past 3 or 4 years continues, the race could be sold out by midnight Thursday. Last year, the Gary Bjorklund Half Marathon and William A. Irving 5K sold out in just over 90 minutes, and Grandma's Marathon filled up in less than 12 hours. The 51st annual Grandma's Marathon Weekend, scheduled for June 17th through the 19th. Info and registration will be online at grandmasmarathon.com. I'm Zach Mahoney from the Brainerd Now Newsroom.
1: 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Your forecast from meteorologist Stu Muck on the way after this from Mine Safety.
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3: Under a mostly cloudy sky, showers develop. There could be a thunderstorm here in the afternoon. The high 64. South winds will increase a good 5 to 15. Overnight, there still may be some fog with mostly cloudy skies. We drop down to 55. Southwest winds at 5. Morning fog, but skies become mostly sunny Wednesday. Back up to about 72. The southwest winds at 5 to 15. But Thursday, mostly cloudy, cooler 63 with northwest winds. I'm JJY meteorologist Stu Muck.
1: Thank you, Stu. And right now, looking outside, we have rain that continues to fall under cloudy skies and a south wind generally at 5 to 10. We've lost some degrees. We're at 61. It is 6 minutes after 9. Now you're up to date on your news and information leader, 106.7 WJJY.

enough decisions. 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

0: 106.7 WJJY, Carol G and Bruno Mars. That one is called Still. Well, they are still doing it, but it is the final one. Yes, it's the brat sale over at the center tomorrow, the final one. And if you want to do that pre-order, get like a whole batch ready to go for you tomorrow for maybe the office to celebrate, well, the final brat sale of the year and help support the center, you can call that in right now, 829-9345. Put that standing order in for just $6. You can enjoy a fresh grilled brat tomorrow and some chips. If you want to throw in an extra dollar and get some soda or some water with that, you can do that. Stop by tomorrow at the center between 11:30 and 1, or call today before 3 o'clock to place your pre-order, and they will have it ready for you to pick up tomorrow. So again, the number to call to pre-order today, 829-9345. Otherwise, tomorrow, stop by between 11:30 and 1 at the center on Kingwood Street in Brainerd and get that fresh grilled brat as we say goodbye to summer. Oh, gosh. Anyway, we got a forecast coming your way next at JJY.
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0: From Amia Lake Hubert and all of the Brainerd Lakes, we're looking at a damp day today with cloudy skies. Showers, thunderstorms could be a possibility here yet. The high 64, south wind 5 to 15. Patchy fog could develop late tonight, otherwise mostly cloudy. Late, the low 55. Tomorrow, morning fog, otherwise it becomes mostly sunny, up to 72 degrees, and winds increasing from the southwest 5 to 15. Mostly sunny Thursday too, with a high back around 63. Right now, with scattered rain showers across our listening area, our pressure continues to fall. Winds are from the south at about 5 to 10, and we have a temp of 61 degrees. We're your station for weather information in the Lakes area, 106.7 WJJY.

0: 106.7 WJJY, the Lakes Area's best variety. From Somber, my body isn't ready. Well, if you've been contemplating getting a dog lately, well, you might want to consider it because dog owners may live a longer life. Yep, research published by the American Heart Association says dog ownership is tied to a 24% drop in all causes of death for the general population. Yeah, individuals who have suffered a major cardiac event, such as a heart attack or a stroke, had their risk of death drop by 33% by living with a dog. Studies published in BMC Public Health say that dog owners walk an average of 22 more minutes per day, making them significantly more likely to meet standard weekly physical activity guidelines. And those of you that have a dog and walk a dog, you are like, yep, that would be true. Mm-hmm. Pet interaction also lowers levels of cortisol, the body's main stress hormone, and it boosts oxytocin, dopamine, and serotonin. So it's helping you, you know, get the good stuff, get the exercise, helping you lower the bad stuff. Now see, to me, owning a dog would add stress to my life because I would have to make sure I'm home to walk it and feed it. Where a cat to me, although my cats do cause, you know, a little bit of stress, but to me it's more fun stress because they're laid back and they can take care of themselves. And that to me is more relaxing. And yeah, I don't know. What do you think? Would owning a dog, if you don't own one, be more stressful to you or good for you? I don't know. That's one for you to discuss. But according to research at the American Heart Association, dog ownership is tied to a 24% drop in all causes of death to the general population. Discuss. All right. Forecast. We've got that for you next here at JJY.
1: We all had that teacher, the one who made school a little more fun and made a difference.
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0: Now for Ironton, Nisswa, and all of the Brainerd Lakes, we've got your forecast from JJY meteorologist Stu Mock.
9: Under a mostly cloudy sky, showers develop. There could be a thunderstorm here in the afternoon. The high 64. South winds will increase a good 5 to 15. Overnight, there still may be some fog with mostly cloudy skies. We drop down to 55. Southwest winds at 5. Morning fog, but skies become mostly sunny Wednesday. Back up to about 72. The southwest winds at 5 to 15. But Thursday, mostly cloudy, cooler 63 with northwest winds. I'm JJY meteorologist Stu Mock.
0: Rainy, drizzly day, clouds, and a south wind at 5 to 10. We're continuing to watch our temperature hold steady between 61 and 62 degrees here in Brainerd Baxter. Music from Sheryl Crow. Here's The First Cut Is the Deepest, 106.7 WJJY.

Max McNown. Yes, it is. I'm Tess Taylor, and yes, it is time for me to leave. We've got Zeke coming in next. We'll see you back here tomorrow morning for the Morning Mass with Eric and Tess. I'll leave you with Paul Russell, Little Boo Thing. Have a great day. Stay dry. And, of course, to each other, please be kind.

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16: I'm meteorologist Rodney Price. Showers and storms out there through the afternoon. Some of that rain a bit heavy at spots. Highs only climbing into the mid-60s. Breezy south winds. Any showers ending tonight, then clouds, some patchy fog in the overnight, mid-50s. Morning fog Wednesday, then mostly sunny, mid-70s. Discover lakes, great food, and friendly faces. Worthington, Minnesota, it's worth a look. It's 60 at our studios.

0: It's Harry Styles on 106.7 WJJY. Today's best variety. Gordon Ramsay's apparently still fixing Minnesota restaurants. He was spotted in Minneapolis the other day. We'll talk about it next here on JJY.
1: See,

It's 106.7 WJJY, today's best variety. Looks like Gordon Ramsay's Minnesota tour is not over yet. His latest stop is one of my favorites in downtown Minneapolis, O'Donovan's Irish Pub, right across the street from the Target Center. Ramsay's already filmed at Lake Cafe in Big Lake. He's been to Pizza Factory in North St. Paul and Maggie's in Wayzata. And now he's been spotted at O'Donovan's, opened back in 1999. It's kind of a cool place. The bar, the beams, the chairs, all built in Ireland and shipped over to Minneapolis piece by piece. Now, we still don't officially know exactly what show Ramsay is filming in Minnesota, although Lake Cafe in Big Lake has put together some new menu items. And Ramsay's also been spotted checking out other Twin Cities restaurants, including places like Spoon and Stable and Silver Fern. So at this point, I think it's safe to say that Gordon has spent enough time in Minnesota where I think we can stop calling these sightings. I think he just lives here now because Minnesota's a great place to live. Someone get him a scraper, a Quick Trips reward card, and give him a heads up that snow is on the way very soon.

0: 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Here's an update on the cash call. 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
11: I'm meteorologist Rodney Price. Showers and storms out there through the afternoon. Some of that rain a bit heavy at spots. Highs only climbing into the mid-60s. Breezy south winds. Any showers ending tonight, then clouds, some patchy fog in the overnight. Mid-50s. Morning fog Wednesday, then mostly sunny. Mid-70s. Discover lakes, great food, and friendly faces. Worthington, Minnesota. It's worth a look. It's 60 at our studios.
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0: 1067 WJJY, today's best variety. We've got a couple blood drives in the listening area today. We've got one going on now till 5 o'clock at Riverwood Healthcare in Aiken. We've got one from noon to 6 at the Browerville Community Center. 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
16: I'm meteorologist Rodney Price. Showers and storms out there through the afternoon. Some of that rain a bit heavy at spots. Highs only climbing into the mid-60s. Breezy south winds. Any showers ending tonight. Then clouds and patchy fog in the overnight. Mid-50s. Morning fog Wednesday. Then mostly sunny. Mid-70s. 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

1067 WJJY, today's best variety. Zeke hanging out today. I saw that WeFest announced their lineup for the 2027 Music Festival in Detroit Lakes earlier today. It's August 4th through the 7th. The three headliners are Tim McGraw, the Red Clay Strays, who I love, and Riley Green. Also, Sam Barber, Russell Dickerson, Dustin Lynch, Tracy Byrd, George Burge, Neil McCoy, Fergus Falls native Chris Tungseth going to be at WeFest this year. 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People are dogging on the WeFest lineup a little bit. They don't know the Red Clay Strays. Get to know the Red Clay Strays.

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14: I'm meteorologist Rodney Price. Showers and storms out there through the afternoon. Some of that rain a bit heavy at spots. Highs only climbing into the mid-60s. Breezy south winds. Any showers ending tonight, then clouds, some patchy fog in the overnight. Mid-50s. Morning fog Wednesday, then mostly sunny. Mid-70s. Discover lakes, great food, and friendly faces. Worthington, Minnesota. It's worth a look. 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

0: ABC News, I'm Wayne Cabot. Facing hostile questions from Republican senators, special counsel Jack Smith defended bringing two federal cases against President Trump for efforts to overturn the 2020 election and for the trove of classified documents found at Mar-a-Lago.
1: I stand by my decisions as special counsel, including my decision to bring charges against President Trump. I made those decisions without regard to President Trump's political association, activities, beliefs, or candidacy in the 2024 presidential election.
0: Smith calling it an outrage that so many deputies have been fired over their work, but Republicans claim it is Smith who weaponized the Justice Department by going after Trump. Trump today doubling down on his call not to slow down or regulate AI ahead of a White House meeting today with tech CEOs. ABC's Mary Bruce at the White House.
2: As the debate over AI safety reaches a fever pitch, President Trump preparing to meet face to face with titans of the industry, including the CEOs of Anthropic, Google, NVIDIA, Palantir, and Meta. While many of these execs are sounding the alarm, calling for a global slowdown in development, Trump, who refers to it as superintelligence, says fears AI is growing too quickly are a hoax and a scam.
0: New York's governor saying she supports the new criminal case against seven Cornell University frat members accused in a gang rape 2 years ago. At the time, the prosecutor said there wasn't enough evidence to go forward. But the woman's civil suit details allegations Governor Hochul calls nothing short of horrifying. She's calling for an outside counsel to investigate Cornell's response. No new trial date was set for Lindsey Clancy at a court hearing today in Massachusetts. Prosecutors not saying if they intend to retry Clancy in the deaths of her children. First day of the wild card, Yankees going without Aaron Judge in the series against the Red Sox, a hurting calf. You're listening to ABC News.
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5: From the Brainerd Now newsroom, I'm Zach Mahoney. Republican Senate candidate Michelle Tafoya is now more supportive of President Trump after previously urging him not to run. She criticized the president's political style in a 2022 open letter asking him to step aside. Then 3 years later on Fox News, she said her previous doubts about another Trump campaign were wrong. The Star Tribune reports that Tafoya said she will still criticize Trump whenever she disagrees with him. Tafoya will face Lieutenant Governor Peggy Flanagan in Minnesota Senate race in the November 3rd general election. One man now confirmed dead and another is in critical condition following a plane crash in Buffalo. The small aircraft crashed Sunday afternoon after taking off from the city's municipal airport. The National Transportation Safety Board is expected to investigate the crash. Investigators are collecting witness statements and soliciting surveillance videos. Anyone with information that could be relevant to the case is asked to contact the NTSB. And the Minnesota Department of Transportation announced Friday the opening of the new single-lane roundabout at Highway 169, Highway 18, and Monroe Street in Garrison. The department is thanking the community for its patience during the 17-day closure that ended last week, saying the new roundabout and pedestrian facilities will make it easier and safer to get around the popular spot along Mille Lacs Lake. While crews finish work south of St. Albans Bay Historic Culvert to Crow Wing County Road 26, Highway 169

0: will stay detoured for through traffic through mid-October. While navigating the new one-lane roundabout, motorists are asked to slow down, yield to pedestrians and other vehicles already in the roundabout, and keep moving when safe to do so. Visit mndot.gov/projects/garrison for updated info on the project. I'm Zach Mahoney from the Brainerd Now Newsroom.
1: Good afternoon. Welcome to Community Focus. I'm Tess Taylor, and my guests today are here from the Confidence Learning Center. With us in the studio, Travis Grossman, the Executive Director, and Sharon Carr is here, the Events and Marketing Director. Folks, welcome to Community Focus.
2: Thank you. We're excited to be here.
1: Travis, maybe we'll start with you. For folks who are not familiar with the Confidence Learning Center, let's talk a little bit about what it is and what you guys do.
2: Perfect. So a lot of people may know us as Camp Confidence, but we are a Confidence Learning Center, and we're a year-round outdoor recreation camp environment for people with cognitive and developmental disability, just west of Brainerd.
1: Okay. And is this something that runs all year long?
2: It is. We're in that seasonal transition right now and already looking forward to some of our exciting fall events for our campers. And we still have campers coming in for overnight stays. Mm-hmm. And we're getting ready for all that winter brings, ice fishing, snow tubing, and all the things that we offer.
1: Okay. And you guys probably, I'm guessing, just came off a pretty busy summer. It was a pretty nice summer. What kind of things did you do during the summer months?
2: I don't think that we have enough time to cover all the things that we do. However, we were at capacity from May 1st until September 1st every year. Mm-hmm. And so, our goal in that is to make sure that we've got, we're accommodating our groups as much as possible as far as dates and times, and that we've got a full staff that we can support our campers, mostly overnight groups in the summer. And they're coming in to do things like using our zip lines, craft room, astronomy room, boating, fishing, water tubing, archery, hiking trails. We've got a bunch of accessible features on our grounds. Love and it. Then one of the neatest things is like our action track chairs going on off-road courses with these tracked wheelchairs.
1: Sure.
2: It's pretty neat. We've got something for everybody, and it's completely accessible.
1: When you say overnight, are these couple day camps, week camps, or do they vary?
2: So we are set up so a group will make a reservation, and they'll come in and use one of our cabins.
1: Okay.
2: And then they have an assigned program leader for each day.
1: Okay.
2: So it's a really unique model in the fact that, if a family's coming in, the whole family is coming in and they're participating together.
1: Okay.
2: It's one of our goals is to create additional connectiveness to really help our campers shine and set up our activities so that the entire family or the entire group is enjoying them together, and it's really empowering to not only the individual who may have a special need, to the family to see, wow, I didn't think that they were going to actually be able to do that 600 foot zip line, or wow, they made it to the top of the climbing wall, and so I think it sees everybody, it helps to see everybody in a different light.
1: Cool.
2: And it's one of the most unique things that we do.
1: Kind of meet them where they're at.
2: That's exactly it.
1: Love that. Wonderful. Well, everybody that lives in this area, I'm sure, unless they've been living under a rock, they've heard about camp, because a lot of fundraisers are put on annually in support of Camp Confidence and the Confidence Learning Center. A number of them have been put on throughout the summer, and looking here into the fall, you've got some things coming up we want to talk about.
2: We do. I'll let Sharon speak a little bit about Community Day coming.
3: So, actually, I'm going to start out with this weekend. We have Oktoberfest 11 to 7 with Gull Lake Events.
1: It's on Saturday, right?
3: Yes. Okay. It's a pub crawl, and we go from Zorba's to Sidetrack to Ernie's Legacy, Sunshine's Quarterdeck, and Cowboys. So that's a great event to start out. That's just working with our community partners in all those locations. So that's a really good fundraiser. And then next week we go into Community Day, which really isn't a fundraiser, but we want to show the community what we do.
1: Okay.
3: And we open a few of our activities so they can see and feel what it is that we provide for our campers.
1: Okay. What day is this?
3: This is October 10th, 12 to 4. And we have the rock wall and the confidence course open, and the glass bottom boat, and some live music. The animal sanctuary will be open. So we'll just have a good day of events for people to come out and see what we do there.
1: Kind of get the experience for themselves to really get into it.
3: And we'll have a cabin open, so if they wanted to come back with their family and enjoy camp with, you know, just them, they could, so they can see where they would stay and meet our program staff. So it's a great day for everybody.
1: That's a good idea. Get people really in there to see what it's all about. Okay, so that's on October 10th. What else is on the calendar?
3: So October is a very busy month, not just for events and marketing, but for our program staff. We have the Haunted Trail, the 22nd and 23rd, which we have some scenes, and we take like our hay truck out there, and we're still looking for some of our service groups to help if they'd like. Okay. So there's opportunity if somebody wants to come out and help with our scenes. That would be great.
1: And this is on the campgrounds?
3: Yes. Oh. Yep. We take our trail. We have a... Travis, help me out there.
2: What are you looking for?
3: For the haunted trail out back. Because we have 140 acres, and we have, you know, trails out that we take the truck out when we have programs and they enjoy our hay truck.
2: It's like a 25-minute ride on the hay, on the, you know, as a part of like our hay ride.
1: Okay.
2: And then we've got a few pretty fun scenes that are put on mostly by members of our Camp Confidence Lions.
1: Okay, neat.
3: And so we're just looking for a little bit more help to maybe put some more scenes out there this year.
1: Sure. So this isn't something people walk, it's they'll ride on this wagon.
3: Right.
1: Okay. Cool.
3: And then actually a couple days before that, we have cabin trick-or-treating. So you can bring your campers out there. And that's October 20th from 5 to 7:30. The Haunted Trail is October 22nd and 23rd from 5 to 8.
1: And you, again, you're looking for volunteers for that haunted trail to do the scenes.
3: We could use volunteers all the time.
1: All the time, I was just going to say.
3: So if you go to our website, campconfidence.com or Confidence Learning Center, and you go to our events page, you can get to a link for volunteers.
2: I think one of the, we can go on and on.
1: That's
2: fine. Check out our website, check out our events.
1: Yeah.
2: But I think, you know, right now what I'd like to just invite and share is Community Day is a great opportunity for people to just come see, you know, our grounds, see what they do. And a lot of people see what they've been supporting. We have a lot of supporters that haven't really, you know, been out to camp.
1: Right.
2: And it's something that's really unique about our organization. You know, we don't accept state or federal funding, and, you know, the community does so much for camp that we want to make sure that they all see and touch and feel what they contribute to and what we do at camp. And I want to make sure that our local community knows that, so we are a camp for people coming in to do overnight stays and such, but we have a lot of day programs, and we've really grown the amount of opportunities for our local community to come out, and, you know, our community of campers, people with cognitive and developmental disability. And so if you know somebody, if you know a family, or if you know an individual or a group home, say, hey, do you guys go out and use camp? Are you aware of the opportunities? Are you aware that it's for you too? It's not just for people traveling from all over the state. And so, and we've, one of the things that we're really excited about is that we've started a, cornhole team for Special Olympics this year.
1: Oh, sweet.
2: And we are looking to grow our adult and mixed with youth Special Olympics opportunities. And that's something that if we have a listener that is passionate about, hey, I want to help, I want to coach with that.
1: Yeah.
2: Our goal was getting it off the ground, using our resources to do the heavy lifting and the paperwork.
1: Right.
2: And we're looking for support to continue to grow how many Special Olympics teams and opportunities we have. So that's probably my biggest call to our local community, is that something we really want to grow. We really want to do the most that we can for the people in our community in Region 5. And it's a great opportunity to be a part of it.
1: Okay, so let me get this straight. You're looking for someone who digs cornhole and wants to do good with other people here in our area. I think that would be easy to find in this area.
2: Right. And but we're looking to for some support, whether if somebody wants to be a part of bowling. We're talking about skiing, not for this winter, maybe hopefully for next year.
1: Yeah, okay.
2: And trying to grow those offerings, and we're really counting on, you know, again, we want to do the heavy lifting to make it easy for volunteers to come in and support our athletes.
1: Yeah.
2: And if you have an interest in something that's a Special Olympic sport, we'd love to hear from you and build on that.
1: Great. And can they call you directly? Just go through the links on the website.
2: The best thing to do would be to call camp. Our camp director, Aminda Hadfield, would be the best contact for that. But you can certainly get in touch with me, and I'll I'll make sure that we're going the right direction.
1: Okay, and I know on your website it's very easy. You just click on staff and everybody's there. Their titles or pictures, it's easy to find. So make that a resource. And if any of this sounds good to you, I mean, think about having fun and doing what you love to do and doing it with others and helping others. That's a win-win right there. Big time. All right. Anything else we need to talk about or touch on or get on our calendars anyway before we let you go?
3: I'm just going to say we will be at the Kindness event next week, October 8th.
1: Oh, good. We'll
3: see
1: you
3: there. So if anybody does want to come out and talk to us and talk to our program staff, we will have a group there. And it would be a good spot to come out and see what we have going on.
1: Okay, and that's over at Forest View Middle School on the 8th from 5:30 to 7:30.
3: Correct.
1: Okay.
3: Yes.
1: Very good. We'll be there with you, playing nice and having fun at that. It's a good event, too. So, wonderful. Well, you guys are everywhere. We appreciate what you do. Thank you. And thank you for taking time to be here and to tell us about it and invite our listeners to all your upcoming events. We hope you get some great response to it. Thank you.
3: Thank you.
1: You bet. All right, our friends here today from Confidence Learning Center, Travis Grossman, the Executive Director, and Sharon Carr, the Events and Marketing Director. 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
5: I'm meteorologist Rodney Price. Showers and storms out there through the afternoon. Some of that rain a bit heavy at spots. Highs only climbing into the mid-60s, breezy south winds. Any showers ending tonight, then clouds, some patchy fog in the overnight, mid-50s. Morning fog Wednesday, then mostly sunny, mid-70s. Discover lakes, great food, and friendly faces. 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

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Justin Bieber, Maroon 5, Gracie Abrams coming up over your lunch break here. 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
9: I'm meteorologist Rodney Price. Showers and storms out there through the afternoon. Some of that rain a bit heavy at spots. Highs only climbing into the mid-60s. Breezy south winds. Any showers ending tonight, then clouds, some patchy fog in the overnight. Mid-50s. Morning fog Wednesday, then mostly sunny. Mid-70s. Discover lakes, great food, and friendly faces. Worthington, Minnesota. It's worth a look. It's 60 at our studios.
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Sheeran, 106.7 WJJY. Today's Best Variety, Lady Gaga, Noah Kahan, Alex Warren on the way. 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
13: I'm meteorologist Rodney Price. Showers and storms out there through the afternoon. Some of that rain a bit heavy at spots. Highs only climbing into the mid-60s. Breezy south winds. Any showers ending tonight, then clouds and patchy fog in the overnight. Mid-50s. Morning fog Wednesday, then mostly sunny. Mid-70s. Discover lakes, great food, and friendly faces. Worthington, Minnesota, it's worth a look. Right now, it's 61.

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13: I'm meteorologist Rodney Price. Showers and storms out there through the afternoon. Some of that rain a bit heavy at spots. Highs only climbing into the mid-60s. Breezy south winds. Any showers ending tonight, then clouds and patchy fog in the overnight. Mid-50s. Morning fog Wednesday, then mostly sunny. Mid-70s. Discover lakes, great food, and friendly faces. Worthington, Minnesota, it's worth a look. Currently 62 degrees.
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As we kick into a half-hour commercial-free here on JJY, Charlie Puth, Post Malone, Fountains of Wayne. 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

Ed Sheeran with Justin Bieber, 106.7 WJJY, today's best variety. Nick Jonas on the way here, Tame Impala, Selena Gomez. Here's Hilary Duff, 106.7 WJJY.

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8: I'm meteorologist Rodney Price. Showers and storms out there through the afternoon. Some of that rain a bit heavy at spots. Highs only climbing into the mid-60s. Breezy south winds. Any showers ending tonight, then clouds, some patchy fog in the overnight, mid-50s. Morning fog Wednesday, then mostly sunny, mid-70s. Discover lakes, great food, and friendly faces. Worthington, Minnesota, it's worth a look. Currently 62 degrees.
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0: A group of California teenagers just bounced their way into the record books and helped the planet at the same time. The teens are a part of an environmental group called Another Bounce. And earlier this year, they set out to break the Guinness World Record for the most racket sport balls recycled in a single day. And they did it. Last weekend, the group collected around 22,000 used pickleballs and tennis balls, more than 2,600 pounds worth, and they sent the entire haul off to a specialized recycling facility. It's a lot bigger deal than you might think. Around 500 million tennis balls, pickleballs, and other racket sport balls are sold in the U.S. every year, but only a tiny percentage are currently recycled. Most wind up in a landfill. Instead, the balls collected by the teens with Another Bounce will be processed into materials that can be used in things like carpeting and plant pots and packaging and potentially even new balls. And the project may just be getting started. The group has been invited to help draft a proposal for the city of Malibu aimed at keeping more sports equipment out of landfills.

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0: and gentlemen, let's get ready to rumble!
1: All right, what's happening, everybody? It is day D for the 106.7 WJJY afternoon drive. And I want to tell you, man, despite everything in the weather today, nothing's getting me down. Lots to get into, so little time. So, you know what? Let's get rolling. I got music, a big announcement coming up for Friday, and so much more all on the way. Let's get it kicked off with Shawn Mendes and Taylor Swift. They're next on WJJY.

0: can't believe homecoming week is already here. And a shout out to the Brainerd Warriors. We're cheering you on here on 106.7 WJJY. We're also going to be celebrating out there with you this week as well. I want to give a couple shout outs before we get into the details. First off, shout out to the Mississippi Valley Cattlemen's Association for providing some burgers, and Crow Wing Recycling for helping us out. We're going to be out at Don Adamson Field from 5 to 7, and that's when the cookout officially begins. Now, the afternoon drive, my show, we're going to be out there all afternoon from the start of the show, kind of leading up, a little bit of tailgating, if you will, beforehand. So come check us out. We'll have the photo booth out there. We might even have some of our limited edition JJY t-shirts, but you gotta be wearing some Warriors pride gear as well. All right, don't show up wearing a JJY t-shirt. Anybody can do that. You gotta wear something cool that says, hey, we're here to support the Warriors.
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12: I'm meteorologist Rodney Price. Showers and storms out there through the afternoon. Some of that rain a bit heavy at spots. Highs only climbing into the mid-60s. Breezy south winds. Any showers ending tonight, then clouds and patchy fog in the overnight, mid-50s. Morning fog Wednesday, then mostly sunny, mid-70s. Discover lakes, great food, and friendly faces. Worthington, Minnesota, it's worth a look. Currently 62 degrees.

888-828-1067. Got a text in from Willie. He's like, why don't we have a JJY and Brainerd Warriors t-shirt? Well, just as you know, and you say that, I am actually working on a design for just that. Eh, that's right. I'm always working on something here.

0: 106.7 WJJY. Last night, there was some breaking news. Saved by the Bell star, Dennis Haskins officially passed away. It's really sad. I mean, because it was... He was the father figure on the show Saved by the Bell, all right? He wasn't my father figure. I had plenty of those. But he was the big kind of parental figure in the whole Saved by the Bell series, kind of like kept Zach's schemes under well. And, you know, apparently, probably one of the nicest guys to meet. All the tributes are starting to pour in since his passing last night. People are resurfacing old videos that he's done and just kind of having a good laugh and remembering who he was. It's kind of sad. Because now, I mean, after we weren't going to get a Saved by the Bell reunion, thank you, Screech, but now you won't get it. But may he rest in peace. Legendary actor, legendary character, and we're going to miss him here on WJJY.
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10: I'm meteorologist Mace Michaels. For tonight, a partly cloudy sky, lows dropping into the mid-50s with some foggy areas. For tomorrow, sunshine returns and warmer, highs of 70 to 75. It does cool back down on Thursday, mostly sunny, a high not too far from 60. Chance of showers Friday night. Lakes, great food, and friendly faces. It's all in Worthington, Minnesota, and it's worth a look. Currently, it's 62 degrees.
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0: If you're not following us on Facebook, you're missing out on a lot of good information. Sometimes just fun laughs. Yeah, we always are posting random things, whether it is myself, Eric and Tess, the Morning Mess, Brooke Michaels, she's known to post a funny meme or two, and of course, Zeke, he's got access to it as well. 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

0: Latest from Alex Warren. It's Emerald Eyes here on 106.7 WJJY. I am ready for Thursday. Now, officially, hockey season starts here in the next hour, and the first game is going live then. I don't care about that. I don't even know who's playing. That's how little I care. But I do know for a fact that your favorite team, the Tampa Bay Lightning, and your second favorite team, the Minnesota Wild, they both kick off on Thursday. The Lightning will play at 5-6, and then the Wild will kick off at 7. And some of y'all are going, Dave, why do we care about the Tampa Bay Lightning? Because that's my favorite team. And I'm not going to be one of those DJs that gets up here and lies like, yep, Minnesota Wild all the way. That is not me. We do have to talk about the Wild, though, as Brock Faber is going to be out for a good chunk of the start of the season. He took a puck to the head during preseason games. That's why I don't care for preseason. He is going to be out. So we're losing one of our defensemen. But the Wild have announced their official roster on X, and it's looking like it's going to be a really, really good team this year. Kirill Kaprizov and Marcus Foligno as assistant captains. Who's the captain? They didn't mark the captain on this one. Yeah, who cares? Go Wild, go Lightning. We're going to be cheering them on, give you season updates throughout.
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11: I'm meteorologist Mace Michaels. For tonight, a partly cloudy sky, lows dropping into the mid-50s with some foggy areas. For tomorrow, sunshine returns and warmer, highs of 70 to 75. It does cool back down on Thursday, mostly sunny, a high not too far from 60. Chance of showers Friday night. Lakes, great food, and friendly faces. It's all in Worthington, Minnesota, and it's worth a look. It's 63 right now.

All right, I got your cash call update, and how can you help out a kid that you've never even met before? Let me stick around through Zara Larson. I will explain more coming up next on WJJY.

0: All right, your cash call coming up here in less than an hour at 520 is $202.34. That's 202.34, brought to you by Lake Latitude in Nisswa. And how can you help out a kid you've never even met? You're going, Dave, I don't even like other kids. Well, look, you don't even have to meet them. That's the best part about all of this. Because you can drop off one of those unused coats that you probably haven't wore in multiple winters. It's just taking up space in your closet. It might as well be a form of place where you can hide rats at. We don't want that. Well, if you grab that coat and you bring it over to Anderson Cleaners, you can bring it right here to the Hubbard Radio Station. Heck, you can even bring it to the Brainerd YMCA. There's plenty of places for you to drop it off. You can go to 1067wjjy.com and see all the great places to drop them off. And for the next few days, we have got our Coats for Kids drive. That's what it's all about. You're not wearing it. Why not give it to somebody who could wear it? Somebody who may not be able to get a coat. You can help them out. And it ain't going to cost you anything because you've already paid for it.
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10: I'm meteorologist Mace Michaels. For tonight, a partly cloudy sky, lows dropping into the mid-50s with some foggy areas. For tomorrow, sunshine returns and warmer, highs of 70 to 75. It does cool back down on Thursday. Mostly sunny, a high not too far from 60. Chance of showers Friday night. Lakes, great food, and friendly faces. It's all in Worthington, Minnesota, and it's worth a look. Currently at 64 degrees. W-

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Ellie Goulding on today's Best Variety, 106.7 WJJY, and a little Teddy Swims coming up. After Teddy, we have got to get to everybody's personal favorite dirtbag of the day. That's all next here on 106.7 WJJY.

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And little did he know that his mom was watching. His mom also knew that he had taken 4 shots of tequila before he was getting behind the wheel. He was swerving all over the place. She called the cops on this guy, and when he parked over at a store, they came up and arrested him. Also on live stream. He's our Dirtbag of the Day here on 106.7 WJJY.

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1: From the Brainerd Now Newsroom, I'm Zach Mahoney. Minnesota's newest iron ore mine will supply a planned steel mill in Iowa. On Monday, Mesabi Metallics announced a $15 billion mill alongside President Trump. The company's Nashwauk mine will provide iron ore for the facility, which is expected to begin production in 2030. Officials project the mill could eventually produce 10 million tons of steel annually. Mesabi says it plans to expand permanent staffing at its Minnesota mine from 200 to 350 workers. An investigation is underway in St. Cloud after a 15-year-old boy was reportedly assaulted by 10 to 12 other teenagers. St. Cloud police said the assault occurred on Tuesday on 15th Street South, where the 15-year-old was reportedly attacked, sustaining minor injuries. KSTP reports that another victim, identified by police as an adult woman, was struck by a baseball bat when attempting to stop the assault. Police identified two 16-year-old boys believed to have participated in the assault and said they expect more arrests to occur as the investigation continues. Anyone with information regarding the incident is asked to contact police at 320-251-1200. And following a record-breaking year, registration for the 2027 Grandma's Marathon Weekend in Duluth opens this Thursday, October 1st at 7 p.m. Organizers recommend being ready to register as soon as it opens. Grandma's Marathon Marketing and Public Relations Director Zach Schneider told DWIO-TV that they don't know what to expect coming off last year's quickest sellout in the event's 50-year history. Schneider said if the trend of the past 3 or 4 years continues, the race could be sold out by midnight Thursday. Last year, the Gary Bjorklund Half Marathon and William A. Irving 5K sold out in just over 90 minutes, and Grandma's Marathon filled up in less than 12 hours. The 51st annual Grandma's Marathon Weekend, scheduled for June 17th through the 19th. Info and registration will be online at grandmasmarathon.com. I'm Zach Mahoney from the Brainerd Now Newsroom.
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3: I'm meteorologist Mace Michaels. For tonight, a partly cloudy sky, lows dropping into the mid-50s with some foggy areas. For tomorrow, sunshine returns and warmer, highs of 70 to 75. It does cool back down on Thursday, mostly sunny, a high not too far from 60. Chance of showers Friday night. Lakes, great food, and friendly faces. It's all in Worthington, Minnesota, and it's worth a look. It's 63 right now.

0: Today's Best Variety 106.7 WJJY. I tried calling Todd from Crosby, and he's like, this number's been disconnected. That's kind of weird, but all right. Which means your cash call's going up. 204-68-204-68. That is your cash call brought to you today by Lake Latitude in Nisswa. I have a huge complaint with the phone company. Why do I have to press 1 at all? Because you call any other international number, for the most part, they are completely different. America's got, 10 digits? Some of them have some really crazy ones. But if I, try to call anywhere outside of the BLA, whether that is Brainerd or Baxter, it's like, well, sorry, you need to press 1. You know who I'm calling. You know that I know that you know that I'm calling somebody that's not in Canada or over in another country altogether. Why do I got to do this? Why do you got to be aggravating to me?
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13: I'm meteorologist Mace Michaels. For tonight, a partly cloudy sky, lows dropping into the mid-50s with some foggy areas. For tomorrow, sunshine returns and warmer, highs of 70 to 75. It does cool back down on Thursday, mostly sunny, a high not too far from 60. Chance of showers Friday night. Lakes, great food, and friendly faces. It's all in Worthington, Minnesota, and it's worth a look. It's 63 right now.
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1: 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I was pretty stoked when I saw that McDonald's were making plans. They're going to bring back the Play Place. That's going to be awesome. But this other thing that they're going to be doing, I'm not sure I'm on board with. This kind of sounds like child labor, though, at McDonald's. Maybe dial this one back. They're going to update their restaurants to kind of make it more kid-friendly by adding the McMini crew. You know, let's kids pretend to be McDonald's workers. I was like, yeah, that's right. We'll just start them early. Learn how to shake them fries a little bit better there, little Tommy. All right. Look, we do the swirls here. We don't do the dips. This isn't Dairy Queen. I thought it was funny. I was like, yeah, we're going to get the kids to pretend they're working. You know, think about it, though. You're going to be 14, and you're actually going to have a resume from the time you were four.
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Still kicking back with 30 minutes of commercial-free music. Hey, by the way, if it starts raining, I didn't mention this earlier, make sure you got those lights on, all right? There's no reason to be in an accident just because you don't want to turn them on. Reach over there, click it on, make sure everybody can see you, because the worst thing that could happen is you get in an accident.

0: Coming up on Friday, come hang out with me. I'm doing my whole show live out at the Brainerd Warriors tailgate for their homecoming game. It's going to be a blast. It's going to be over at Don Adamson Field. The whole crew will be out there from 5 to 7. Me, I'm 3 to 7, baby. Going to have a whole fun show out there as we get ready to cheer on the Warriors and their hopeful win. I believe in them. Go Warriors. We're going to have some burgers out there that's brought to you by the Mississippi Cattlemen's Association. And the whole thing's actually brought to you by our friends over at Crow Wing Recycling, making it a big possible day for us to get out there. Looking forward to hanging out with you. We'll have the photo booth out there as well as some fun T-shirts to give away, including maybe a couple of our special edition T-shirts for the biggest Brainerd Warriors fans out there.
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14: I'm meteorologist Mace Michaels. For tonight, a partly cloudy sky, lows dropping into the mid-50s with some foggy areas. For tomorrow, sunshine returns and warmer, highs of 70 to 75. It does cool back down on Thursday, mostly sunny, a high not too far from 60. Chance of showers Friday night. Lakes, great food, and friendly faces. It's all in Worthington, Minnesota, and it's worth a look. Currently at 62 degrees.

0: Not very often do I complain about being on the afternoon drive. It is not the prime time spot in radio. It is the second best. But, you know, we treat you like you're the first best around here. It's 106.7 WJJY. But all the good rain that happened today, kind of like start, it was still going on when I got in here for work. And I was kind of upset about that because I really just, I don't know. Today's rain had me wanting to lay up on the couch with the dogs and watch movies all day, wrapped up in this big warm blanket my girls got for us. This thing is massive, and it weighs like 30 pounds. It's heavy. It feels great. And I'm just thinking about it right now. I'm almost done for the day, and that's honestly going to be my big thing. I'm going to get home. She's like, what do you want to do? And I'm going to throw the blanket over both of us, and we're going to watch a movie.
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8: I'm meteorologist Mace Michaels. For tonight, a partly cloudy sky, lows dropping into the mid-50s with some foggy areas. For tomorrow, sunshine returns and warmer, highs of 70 to 75. It does cool back down on Thursday, mostly sunny, a high not too far from 60. Chance of showers Friday night. Lakes, great food, and friendly faces. It's all in Worthington, Minnesota, and it's worth a look. Currently at 62 degrees.
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